The entrance is on East 49 and Church Avenue, front of the Brooklyn. Let me just remind about the Irish Stamp anniversary coming. Irish Stamp anniversary coming in the month of October. Right, Lady Sharon?

Once again, don't forget Irish Storm anniversary coming in the month of October at the Terrace. The Terrace catering all.

0: Ivan Rounier, wake up.
1: I tell you, Irish Storm anniversary. And me one of the DJ them will play that night, the man. Trust me. Don't forget, in the month of October, Irish Storm anniversary is coming to the terrace. Yes, eat all night, drink all night. Eat all night, drink all night, dancing all night. That me a talk about. Yes, getting yourself ready. About 6 years now, Irish Storm has not done a anniversary. You understand? Wagwan Valerie, Clara. Yeah, people don't forget, you know, Valerie Church is having a big party and I'm playing. Yes. So I want to come and support Valerie event, of course. Clara, sister. Yes.

Yeah, man, a summertime, man, we have to juggle for the Harry Storm, Evan Ronier. Evan Ronier, a summertime, you know, we have to juggle. Right, Selena? Right, Tamara? Right, Anika? Right, Lady Sharon? Right, Jill? Right, Miss Fuller? 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
0: Down to Ain't Shabba Simpon on the this. And to Ain't Simpon on the that. Most of the people must believe that it's pure put on it full my head. But listen,

0: Who wants some puppy love tonight? Who wants some puppy love tonight? 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Tiger said he doesn't want any puppy love. Yeah, man.
1: Hey. Right. Don't cry, man.
0: Come on.

0: 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You're hugging up a big monkey man? Eh? What he? Why he has to be a big monkey man? He can't be a next normal man. Eh? Tiger? Say the thing again, Tiger.
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0: Yes.

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1: Greetings, greetings, DJ Crew.
0: Tomorrow, two first, what go on?
1: Boy, I'm just calling and making notes, boy. I love how you're juggling, you know.
0: Thank you, Tamara.
1: Love how the juggling, nice, man. Go and juggle through me, DJ Crew. Loving the vibes that you have sick for a magnum.
0: Okay, all right. Bless up. Bless up. All right. Yeah, man, she has sip on a magnum.
2: It's gonna be a storm around here.
0: Yeah, man, see, I laid up on TikTok, I drink Dragon and Sup Legend. I want to tomorrow, can't try that next time, tomorrow.

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The Crown Prince of Reggae, Dennis Brown. 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

0: Hold on a second. 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
1: You know me hungry, no man, from morning, me on the road, no man, me hungry.

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6: 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Thus, don't forget July 18, all right? Errol Shorter, All White. You understand? Music by DJ Arville, Street Ruler, and Fire Lion. It's going to be at 1092 Utica. That's between Beverly and Clarendon, all right? So, Errol Shorter, All White is this weekend. DJ Arville, Street Ruler, alongside Fire Lion, 1092 Utica Avenue between Beverly and Clarendon. The crowding, yeah, man, this annual birth night party, of course. Don't forget the Browns' annual fish fry is Saturday, August 8th. You understand? Don't forget this date at 6 Park at 4th Street. You understand? That is in Canarsie. And the proceed is going to the scholarship fund, all right? DJ Keith is playing the music Saturday, August 8th for this event, all right? And don't forget the Jamaican Cluster, the St. Barabbas Episcopal Church at 725 Belmont Avenue. All right, Belmont and Elton, yes, Belmont Avenue and Elton Street, they're going to be having the annual dance. All right, it's going to be Friday, August 14, and it's from 10 p.m. until 3 a.m. Advance ticket is $45, all right? So link up Valerie to get your tickets, all right? So look out for this one. Music again by DJ Keith from Irish Storm Radio, all right? Don't forget Mike. Yeah, man, Electrician Mike. Having his round robin Monday, July 13. 6 Park at 4th Street, Canarsie. Music by DJ Fitzroy. And they started from 2 p.m. until, all right? So early Monday, Seafood Monday, round robin. Monday, July 13. Music by DJ Fitzroy. Admission is free. And they started from 2 p.m. until, you say, whatever. Canarsie, Brooklyn, 6 Park at 4th Street. Tomorrow night, Mike doing this early Monday alongside a fish fry. All right? So, ladies and gentlemen, we're going to change a beat around and juggle some song for you people. Welcome again for those people just tuning into Irish Storm. Of course, big up everybody down at Riley Place. You understand? Big up on yourself every time. And also all the Tree of Life family. You understand? In Browns Hall, St. Faith, St. Catherine. No respect to man like Zuko. Yeah, man, in Canada listening. And all the listeners, man, near and far, over the globe. Man, like Trevor, dear Florida, have a big speaker out. I blast it tonight. Yeah, man, big up on yourself every time. All right? So, we're going to take it to this. Yeah, we're juggling, of course. Irish Storm, man. All right. Come on. Juggling. Good night to Miss Loretta. All right, let's see who is this. Irish Storm, you're live. Wagwan Marlon.
7: I'm blessed.
6: Marlon says, bless people. Good night to Marlon every time.
7: One more time.
6: Irish.
7: Happy Sunday,
6: man. Ladies and gentlemen, Marlon is saying happy Sunday to all in Irish Town family. Big up to Marlon every time. Enough respect, Marlon. Bless up. His heart and every big man, ladies, Kanisha, good night.
8: Marlon, sang of the joy and pain.
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Riley Daughter, Camille, having a spot in Long Island, 25th of July, DJ Keita player. Munchie, alongside Goodman, Ron Robin. DJ keep playing for that one.

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0: 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US Virgin Island family. 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
1: Everything.

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Yes, I am. 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

0: search.
1: The care we search.
0: Someone who cares about you.
1: It don't really matter where you search.
0: The way I do.
1: It don't really matter where you search.

0: tell you. 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
1: Yes, sir, what's up?
0: Errol Shaw to the Godfather, Wagwan.
1: Big up yourself, DJ Keith, I hear it.
0: But the Godfather, man, Errol Shaw, man. Wagwan, my boss.
1: Big up yourself, man. No, no, I respect each other one. Yourself,
0: you know? Boy, this weekend of the thing, little man. You ready?
1: Yes, sir, you know me have your man. Don't worry about that thing, man.
0: Your life on the radio, my boss. Your life on the radio, you know.
1: Oh, what?
0: Yeah, man, you're live on the radio, man. You're live, man. So we have a call still. And actually, I should advise you that you're live on the radio. And the reason I'm here call so you can talk about your event this weekend.
1: Yes, sir, boy, I'm much in my give it to me. And may God protect me. And
0: yeah.
1: He's the best self and everyone out there, too, you know?
0: Right. So Errol Shaw, for those people out here right about now, since you're live on Irish Storm, for those people who have not been to one of your events, you understand, or your events, should I say, what can they expect coming out this weekend?
1: Love and happiness. That's all. Yeah, we're all about love and happiness, you know.
0: People here. Yeah.
1: Have a great time. Mm. You know, it's a great time for me. And give thanks and praise to them when I come celebrate with me, you know.
0: Right.
1: Me that love and joy from within my soul, so. Just look forward to it now. We'll be on a nice time, one thing.
0: So, Errol Shawton, is when? Is this week, Saturday, July 18, right?
1: Yes.
0: And the team is all white.
1: All white. You know?
0: And it's going to...
1: My friend that give them thing to me, you know?
0: It's going to be your birthday bash.
1: Yeah, it's my birthday bash, yeah. A special birthday I'm getting from me to one of my family and friends and everything. I come celebrate with me, you know.
0: So, Errol Shawton.
1: Good, a great time, you know.
0: So, Shawton, you know what? When they come out your event this Saturday, you could tell them how whole you're going to be, you know. Don't tell them yet.
2: It's going to be a storm around here.
0: Don't tell them yet. So, 1092 Utica Avenue between Clarendon Road and Beverly Road. And you have DJ Arville, Street Ruler, alongside Fire Lion. Doors open.
1: Fire Lion, which is my son.
0: Oh, yes. Are your son your Fire Lion?
1: Fire Lion, yes.
0: Oh, okay.
1: Fire Lion, my son. I come celebrate his father's birthday bashment and thing, you know.
0: And doors, yes. Doors open from 9 p.m.
1: You know.
0: Okay, nice, man. And doors open from 9 p.m., right?
1: Yes. We have to come out early and things. So and, we have a good time, you know.
0: And admission is $30.
1: Yes.
0: All right, okay, my boss. All right, then.
1: And Major Gallant protected every time and care true. I'm gonna have a great, great time. Okay,
0: so
1: see you there.
0: Miss Lem say, the crowding of the Godfather.
2: Hey. It's gonna be a storm. It's gonna be a storm. It's gonna be a storm.
0: People, you're gonna be the crowding of the Godfather. And what the Godfather, no Errol Shawton.
1: God is good. God is the greatest.
0: Such a day. Saturday, July 18. Going to be Errol Shawton. You understand? It's all white. You understand? Errol Shawton, I mean, what say? You like the song, you know? So I'm going to drop it for you, you know?
1: All right, now listen, you're dropping me here now.
0: You are here, hold on, Mr. McCann, find the folder quick and fast, man. Mr. McCann, find the folder quick and fast. Because other singer, other jewel singer, Errol Shawton, like, you know, right? That song, Errol Shawton. This Saturday, ladies and gentlemen, Errol Shawton, all white, Burt Knight Bash. Every time, big up Errol Shawton. All right.
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0: All right, boss. Look later, all right? All right, one love, one love.
1: Yes, I am.
0: All right. Big up to your first lady also. Big up to your first lady. Big up to your first lady. Harold Shorter. All right. Harold Shorter, big song. Ready now, man. Stay home.

0: Also Friday, August 14th, Valbury Church having their dance. Music by DJ Keith, man.
1: For once I feel my head is clear.
0: Iris Tommy live.
2: DJ P.
0: Yes, yes, yes.
2: Wow, wow.
0: Last of the barber, man.
2: Yes, I am. You don't know.
0: Yes, man.
2: Yeah, but there's a stony up in water where then, boy, your time for the Sunday evening, and you go on good as usual.
0: Thank you, Lasco.
2: I'm going to make a link up, you know?
0: Yeah, Lasco.
2: You know what I'm there, I live for my brother.
0: Yeah, man, Lasco, October, you know, at the Irish Town Party, you know?
2: Yeah?
0: Yeah, man, I want to see you at the place.
2: Yeah, we have some time to go before we reach there.
0: So, yeah, all right.
2: Yeah, man. That's information on it.
0: Yeah, man, you're here from an Irish star, man.
2: Yeah, man.
0: Lasco the barber.
2: Yes, I am.
0: Big up yourself, man. Every time.
2: Yeah.
0: Thank you, Lasco, for the call.

Don't forget the Browns Hall Primary School, Fish Fry, August 8th. And Derek Douglas, he is selling tickets. DJ Keith also have tickets. August 8th, the Browns Hall Primary School, Fish Fry, in New York, Brooklyn, 6 Park at 4th Street, Canarsie. August 8th. Last time I get stuck at Jamaica, man, and I couldn't make it, but this year I'm there. Lady Sharon, me do that this year, Lady Sharon. Yo, Derek, York, Brooklyn, 6 Park at 4th Street, Canarsie. August 8th. Last time I get stuck at Jamaica, man, and I couldn't make it, but this year I'm there.

0: Let me try again. Iris Storm, you're live. Iris Storm, you're live.
1: Hello.
0: Good night to you, live on the radio.
1: BKP.
0: Yes, yes, yes, I'm here.
1: How are you?
0: I'm doing wonderful. How are you doing tonight?
1: I'm trying to get you from a long time, man, but we're not getting you.
0: Is your phone is acting up, man? I answer all the calls tonight. I answer all the calls tonight. Is your phone is messing up?
1: Yeah, it's not good, man.
0: Okay. All right, man. So is everything everything going tonight? Everything good? I heard earlier up on Street Ruler program.
1: I'm in the bed, man. I can't walk on the street, man. Everything is happening and I can't go.
0: Oh boy,
1: I cannot do.
0: Yeah, don't worry about it, man. Your spirit will be there with us. October.
1: Yeah, but I just wish you all good luck and ask the Lord to have you covered under his control.
0: Yeah, man, it's gonna be in October. Irish Town Party gonna be in the month of October, you know?
1: Yeah, but me what night is that? What night is that?
0: What night it is?
1: Yes, a little knife over the background.
0: Oh, I don't know. The music, maybe music playing in the background.
1: You're a different sound, man.
0: Okay, all right. But good night. But don't worry about the sound, man. You're live on the radio, you're talking to me, so everything good tonight. But go and stay blessed, okay?
1: Yeah, but, and I don't remember Miss Loretta number. I was trying a number and I didn't get
0: her. Oh, you don't know. Okay, you have a pin? You have a pin that I could give it to you off the year?
1: Yeah, me have one pin here.
0: All right, hold the line.

0: It's gonna be a star.
1: When I look at you,
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1: to keep from going crazy.
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0: It's gonna be a storm around here,
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0: Write your name. 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All right. Derek Douglas. Where Derek there? Anybody see Derek? Riley, touch Derek. Touch Derek. Riley, touch Derek. Derek, touch Derek. Derek, how are you doing me a favor, Derek? Me ask Derek Douglas a favor. Derek Douglas, whenever you speak to Perry tomorrow, right, Derek? Whenever you speak with Perry tomorrow, please let Perry know say his infomercial a play upon Irish Storm in New York. All right? Derek Douglas, we're going to play it right now, Derek Douglas, because you say you don't hear it yet. All right, Derek Douglas? So please let Perry know, all right, about the big party what Perry is having at his club, Jubilee in Spanish Town, the Panari Storm. Okay? Derek Douglas, listen.
1: They say you can't be in two places at once. Yes, we can at Perry's. 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
8: Okay. Thank you for your patience, ladies and gentlemen, as we just get those event reminders out of the box. All right. Tomorrow night, Other Road Little Six Park at 4th Street is all about Mike Avenue's Ron Robin and alongside a Fish Fry. 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The place to be is tomorrow night. And don't forget this Saturday, All the Road Leads to Errol Shorter All White event. Of course, the crowning of the Godfather. All right. And don't forget Clara Church. They're going to be having their annual dance. Yes, the St. Barabbas Episcopal Church at 725 Belmont Avenue at the corner of Belmont and Elton Street. All right, call up Clara, yes, to get your tickets. All right, and there's a treat. Depends on how many tickets you buy, you can get one free. Friday, August 14, you understand, music by DJ Keith from Irish Storm. Doors open 10 p.m. and we're going on till 3 a.m. All right, Friday, August 14. Let's continue until 10 o'clock. Yes, man. This is the last cap, right? Put up on the last lap, people. Ready? Riley!

Spirit Douglas, enjoy this one, man. 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It was fun, of course. Hopefully, people did enjoy the selections out of the basket, the musical basket, of course. Let me just remind you about Irish Storm anniversary coming in the month of October. It's not gonna be too hot. It's not gonna be too cold, right?

0: Iris Tommy Live, good night.
1: 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Can I get a pull up on that one?
0: Which one? Which one? Which one?
1: The one that's playing right now.
0: Which artist? Which artist? The Gregory Isaac or the D Brown?
1: The one that you was just playing.
0: Gregory Isaac, front door. All right. Okay, all right. Okay, Sugars, I give it to you, all right? This is Gregory Isaac. It's called Front Door.
2: I gave her back the key to her front door.
0: Boy, Sugars, I listen upon Alexa, but maybe it's a delay still. So, Sugars, I'm not sure which one, all right? Because the Alexa have a delay.

0: Aristam, good night. 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Hello.
1: Yes, DJ Key. Greetings. I don't want the man in the front. The one I had a play before, man. I don't want the mama sugar that I bought, man.
0: No, man. She said that one, yeah.
1: I've asked her to pull it up, back, but she first me.
0: Okay, that, all right. But if that one did go a long time,
1: all
0: right, bless. Tamara, two first. Big up your mother, also.

0: Breakfast and what?
1: Breakfast, babe.
0: Irish Storm, you're live.
2: I wish you could play back if I have a wall. If I had a wall. I love that music. Oh, God.
0: Which one? If I had a wall. Okay, all right. Dee Brown, all right.
2: Have a good night.
0: Thank you. All right. Thank you. All right.

0: Yes, David Ross, good night. Everything nice, man. Everything good, sir.
1: Yeah, man, I watch your news at the 10 o'clock news. And I listen to the vibes nice, you know?
0: All right, bless yourself, enough respect, man.
1: Yeah, man, I love the vibes in Israel on the Sunday night, yeah.
0: Yes, I.
1: Just order some Chinese food. I'm a good.
0: All right, let's go and eat and enjoy, yes, sir?
1: Yeah.
0: All right, one love, man.
1: DJ Kit, no request, sister.
0: No, sir, no request tonight. No request tonight, David Ross.
1: My love, David. All
0: right, why, David? You know what time, David Ross? All right, David Ross, later, man, later. Pick up yourself, man.

0: phone is on fire.
1: What lies down below?
0: Harry Storm, good night.
2: DJ Kid.
0: Yes, yes. Okay, all right. Mash it up, man. Mash it up. Mash it up. Mash it. Yeah, man. Just go and beat your Magnum now. All right.
2: All
0: right, Tamara. Okay.
3: DJ Kid.

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'Cause I want you to know that

0: tell you,
1: Dorothy Moore alongside Milton Little. If you give me your heart, I'll give you my soul.
2: If I can just get to you.
1: Rhythm up.
3: Each time.
1: Once again, big up my like yellow man alongside Annette. Big up on yourself, you understand? Derek Douglas, Riley and the Massive. Or the Tree of Life, Old Seal Family Man. Mackie. Old Arbor. Yes. Ladies, Sharon, what's good tonight? Michelle, I'm going to hear from you, Michelle. I guess Michelle gonna take a ride, you know, on her bicycle.
3: A woman came
1: alongside
3: to love you.
1: Her other half, you know.
3: If she can't afford to cry.
1: Oh yes, Orinte, good night.
3: She can't give her heart.
1: Go and stay strong as your bunks in the back, alright, Orinte? Yeah?

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Get you something nice to eat. Rice and peas and chicken. Hear that, man?

All right, I want to say good night to all of my Irish Storm listeners. But that's the hardest part. Thank you for listening tonight. I wish you all a wonderful good night and a blessed week. Take care. One more song, then I'm gonna out the building until next time. Pack up my things. Some call it corrosion. Some call it things, eh? Make a pack up, you know? All the love you're giving. Once again, thank you for having me in your home, in your business places, those cars, your phone, the Alexa, the computer, and the boombox, you know? This is the grand finale.

Rain on my window. Don't forget once again, Purity K 49 on Church. Also Rapid Furniture. Also Yard on Abroad. Also Mr. Dua Jabe. Yeah, man, the man can give you a reading. You want a lotto number? You want to remove evil seed, bad luck and spell? Mr. Racha and Mr. Dua Jabe. Yeah, man, link them up, yes? Also, all the parties, you will hear it on Irish Storm, of course.

I tell you people once again, what a night. Hey people, yeah man, it was a wonderful night. Once again, good night and take care. All of my listeners who made a call tonight, me so now listen still, you understand, but one love, you know? Once again, Irish Storm anniversary coming in October. You that Cheffa. Good night to Lady Sharon. To Lady Dancer. And your first lady, man. Big up on yourself, alright? Once again, good night.

Go placidly amid the noise and haste, and remember what peace there may be in silence. As far as possible, without surrender, be on good terms with all persons. Speak your truth quietly and clearly, and listen to others. Even the dull and ignorant, they too have their story. 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They are vexations to the spirit. If you compare yourself with others, you may become vain and bitter, for always there'll be greater and lesser persons than yourself.

0: No doubt, the universe is unfolding as it should. Enjoy your achievements as well as your plans. Keep interested in your own career. However humble, it is a real possession in the changing fortunes of time. Exercise caution in your business affairs, for the world is full of trickery. But let this not blind you to the virtue there is. Many persons strive for high ideals, and everywhere life is full of heroism. Be yourself. Especially do not feign affection, neither be cynical about love. For in the face of all aridity and disenchantment, it is perennial as the grass. Take kindly the counsel of the years, gracefully surrendering the things of youth. Nurture strength of spirit to shield you in sudden misfortune. But do not distress yourself with imaginings. Many fears are born of fatigue and loneliness. 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
1: You are a child
0: of the universe. No less than the trees and the stars. You have a right to be here. And whether or not it is clear to you, no doubt, the universe is unfolding as it should. Therefore, be at peace with God, whatever you conceive Him to be, and whatever your labors and aspirations in the noisy confusion of life, keep peace with your soul. With all its sham, drudgery, and broken dreams, it is still a beautiful world. Be careful, strive to be happy.

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Mm-hmm. IRFM on Tuesday. Mm-hmm. IRFM on Wednesday. Mm-hmm. IRFM on Thursday. Mm-hmm. IRFM on Saturday. Mm-hmm. Is IRFM. Mm-hmm. And you have an next day?

The world's most awesome, dynamic musical connoisseur has set the stage to deliver an electrifying performance that will see us through this millennium and beyond. Ladies and gentlemen, presenting

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feel like for us go on like a 90s vibes right now. And then, because the way it leads, you know. Freestyle, we are freestyling, you know. No set playlist around here and all these things, you understand? Yeah, man. So in the meantime, come on, let's go.

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And you just heard from Beanie Man alongside Sanchez. That one was called Going Away. You know what I mean? On a different cut of the Love Bump rhythm. Now 18 minutes going up to the top of

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Sideberries, you know, we have got a spot for Relica Cars right now, know what I mean? Kind of get carried away in the music. I'm going to look over upon the clock and I say, uh-oh. You know, we should have take that time sing. No, should have take the commercial break a long time. Anyway, it's now 17 minutes after 11 o'clock. So, you know, so we're so far with it, people. Yeah, man. Magnum.

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I want to send happy birthday going out to Andrea from Mother Orange Field, Linsit. Also, happy early birthday going out to Kay from Mother

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0: They say you can't be in two places at once. Yes, we can at Perry's. On July 20, we remember and honor the work of Alonzo Hawk and celebrate the anniversary of Soul Express Mondays.
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0: stay in, and you don't know, we're going to reset the thing when we forward. So stick and stay, don't gonna wear, we soon forward. It's now 12 o'clock.
1: Brothers and sisters, this is Charlie. Join us with respect for our national anthem. Let us stand and defend this one. Peace and love. Thank you.

0: Ladies and gentlemen, your DJ for tonight has spent hours setting up his lights. He spent ages performing sound checks, and he's refrained from touching the buffet. Yet, he's keeping reasonably sober and is prepared to play just about anything you care to ask for. Get ready for a very special night and party celebration.
1: 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Don't expect the boop boop and the bop bop. Just expect some smooth groove. Reggae music, we say.

Just want to say good night, good night, good night, people. Good morning, good morning, good morning. Good afternoon, good afternoon, good afternoon. Yeah, man, good evening, good evening, good evening. Yeah, reason being why I'm saying that still, because some people, at least via the internet, some people up on the app, seeing all over the world, so you know, say, when a night in some place, a day in some place, a evening in some place, or some afternoon in some place, so. So good evening, good night, good morning, good afternoon. To the people them in a JA right now, we say good morning. Yeah, Bounty Killer, good morning. For the mercy. Yeah, buddy, don't do. So right now, we just want to say big up to each and every one. If you're just a joining, 10 o'clock right up until now, we're there same way. Big up to the peeps them right now on the TikTok live. Because you know, we're live. DJ Smurf, JA, we're live on TikTok. Big up.

normally do this thing when it reached 12 o'clock, you know, we just reset. We just press the reset button and we just got reggae music now. Reggae music all the way up until 2 o'clock, all right? So this is how we're going to kickstart this segment right now with a song from Julian Marley. This one is called Polish My Heart. Reggae music style. Come on, let's go.

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This year, Come Alive Collective presents Come Alive, a national call to worship featuring Michael W. Smith, Papa San, Jermaine Edwards, John Mark Wigan, and more.

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So whatever and wherever the summer brings you, take Grace along for the ride, because

0: show on Earth, June 11th to July 19th. 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

reggae music right now. Want to say big up going out to Robert Green right now on the check-in scene. Big up yourself, Robert Green, from out of Lucky Valley District right now. Lucky Valley District, Bog Walk, P.O. St. Catherine. Yeah, man.

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0: 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On July 20, we remember and honor the work of Alonzo Hawk and celebrate the anniversary of Soul Express Mondays.
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2: 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Mm-hmm. 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Mm-hmm. IRFM on Wednesday. Mm-hmm.

digging the sound of the one Terry Lennon. This one is brand new. This one is called Lift Me Higher. Know what I mean? You know, so we play the one and feel like God bless people them. Cause you know, Terry Lennon always sing some nice spiritual tune, you know. Yeah, but the other day beat him sing over Goodness of God. Bad tune. See it, I tell you. And this is another one from Terry Lennon. One of them powerful spiritual tune there. So we deal it. You know, we are dropping the sweet, sweet reggae music right about now. Gotta make it 18 minutes going up to the top of the hour. 1 o'clock. So you know, we are continue. I drop the hits, I'm going to feature some new things. And you know, so we are getting some youth, we are sending some youth a road.

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That can't work. Anyway, you don't know where I drop the reggae music, let me know, people. The sweet, sweet reggae music.

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This one is called Since I Met You. What courtesy of Shot Boss. Rhythm is called The Sweet Rhythm. You've been

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that rhythm is called the Better Than Before rhythm. 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

0: dub, and the next song just have a little handful of dub. 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

0: 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Yes, we can at Perry's. On July 20, we remember and honor the work of Alonzo Hawk and celebrate the anniversary of Soul Express Mondays.
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DJ Smurf.

Another one, George Nooks. This one is called "It's So Nice to Be With You." You don't know, it's an old school classic. I know George Nooks had a feeling regular rendition of this song. I mean, yeah, man, always hear that song you play it up. Yeah, man, "So Nice to Be With You." I'll drop another classic right now in a reggae style. As we come closer and closer. End of the program is now 7 minutes going up to 2 o'clock. Coming up at 2 o'clock, you know, we got DJ Acid. You know, we are continuing the reggae vibe all the way up until 2 o'clock, all right?

0: talking about classic, you know, this one is really a classic from back in the 80s. Seeing done by the Isley Brothers. Yeah, man, Caravan of Love. You know, been trapping some classic, you know, acid.
1: Yeah, man.
0: Some of the classic, them where, you know, the artists, them, I do them rendition in a reggae style. See? Yeah, man. No, are you an informed for yourself? Cause I didn't even know that you was outside.
1: I was sleeping on the rain.
0: All right. The brother said, in the outside, I get a little snooze because three names soon come up on the radio. I don't want to sleep on the radio.
1: Yeah.
0: And then people that will beat your body, no, so no bother with it.
1: Oh, gosh, man.
0: Yeah. All right, people, hope you enjoy the vibe, hope you enjoy the music. Check me out again. I will be back in the building next Saturday. God's willing, we'll do it all over again, all right? Up next, you know, we got the man called DJ Acid. Yeah, but they don't know. Bless up to each and every one who lock in from 10 o'clock right up until now. Also, bless up to the peeps on TikTok. Because you know, so we're live on TikTok. See, it's a big up going out to the TikTokers, them right now. We're lucky in and just a go on all a vibe, seeing? Yeah, man. Leaving you with this one.
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0: Zeker, the lamp turn over.
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0: Zeker, the house abandoned.
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3: 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Them little fool there try copy them fish. 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
4: DJ Acid, turn him up now. You don't know it's your girl Aisha Nina right about now. My offer represent for nobody else. But DJ Acid, can you know him thing not turn up in you know? It burn up. Aisha Nina says so. Mwah.
7: 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Alright.
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9: 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Take it away.

0: grand rising to you all, kings and queens. You know what I mean? A big respect to the maximum, to everyone who's got it locked into the 107s right now. Yeah, man, you're truly DJ Acid checking in right now. I don't know, you know, we're going to pay homage as always. I want to say big shout outs going out to DJ Smurf in our real life. You know where it go? Yeah, Father Smurf. You know where it go, Father? A piece of tiredness, the promise, Father. Yeah, man, been a put in the work, you know. Couple nights, well known up on the road.
1: Anything about it now? It's a good thing, say you're tired. Because if you don't put in work and don't tired, something wrong.
0: All right. Wanna hear that, people? All right. Yeah, so we're gonna take time, drop some sweet, sweet reggae music according to DJ Smurf, you know. Yeah, man, the boss says sweet, sweet reggae music, all right? Yeah, man, we're dashing a whole heap of honey in it, a whole heap of sugar.

Hey, what's up, family? Iron Nation. I see the messages. Hey, don't win after the third commercial break, you know. Yeah, or after the second commercial break, I turn to the WhatsApp line. Yeah, so keep those messages coming in. Hey, it's part of Boots, top of the morning to you over on the TikTok side. I wonder if we can play one more song before we reach over to the commercial break. Watch the next one, you know. Careful who I choose as my friend. I want to say big respect to all of the herbalists right now locked into the 107s, you know. I'm not using no frequency, you know. High energy, me I deal with, all right? Talk about no frequency. Yeah.

0: Battles of the Time on IRFM. It's now 15 minutes after 2. Yeah, we're going to take a quick commercial break. On the flip side of things, you know how it go. We'll resume with some one dropping or some lovely reggae, you know. Yeah, man, all our vibes, don't. So I advise you to stick and stay, go nowhere. Do remember, you already got locked to the number one station. No need to go searching for a number two. When I use that number, they don't. So stay up on the one and done, all right? Yeah, but stick and stay going nowhere. We got it locked. Ready to the number one radio station. We're going to take a quick commercial break. On the flip side of things, we'll resume with some reggae music.
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6: Yeah, people, tell me what you think about this one, you know.

I love the way the Iron Nation, I respect that song, you know. That song is serious, you know. Yeah, them said the tune is shot. 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I swear. 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

once more, I want to say top of the morning to all the beautiful listeners locked in. I mean, right across the globe, you know, right across the border. Yeah, man, DJ Smurf, big up yourself in a real life, in a big up, brother. Yeah, see if travel out upon the gravel. You know what I mean? Hey, remember, I said enough people out there can't drive, you know, so make sure so you just drive for you and them, your father. Yeah, man, be safe out there, fam.

Before we go to the WhatsApp line, people, do remember, all roads lead to Plantation Cove, St. Anne, on Saturday, July 18th for a taste of Reggae Sumfest, as Gaza meets Gully on stage for the first time in decades. Yeah, man, so get ready for an unforgettable night, headlined by two of the biggest names in dancehall, Vybz Kartel and Movado. Yeah, the lineup also features Queen Ifrika, Ishana, Shana Controller, Harry Toddler, Young Wild Apache, Marcy Chain, and Jamala. You know what I mean? The dunce man, you know. Yeah, man, Irie FM, the official radio station for Reggae Sumfest, will be broadcasting live from Plantation Cove, bringing you exclusive backstage access, artist interviews, and all the excitement as it unfolds. You know what I mean? 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

Station. Irie can get you to this one-stop location for a night of reggae exploration. 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That we say. Alright, so what's up, family? What are I deal with now? Let me see what's going on the WhatsApp line. Hey, Nadine Sunshine, top of the morning to you, Nadine Sunshine. And I mean, big up to the entire Vanguard Security Company, you know. Miss Saunders, Mrs. Katie Ann Williams, Miss Nadine Dixon. You know what I mean? Big shout outs to you all. It's coming from Nadine Sunshine and the entire Vanguard crew, you know. Yeah, man, this other one says, good morning, DJ Acid. Queen Irie Mumma locked in for the Big Bad Show. Hey, big up yourself, you know, Queen Irie Mumma. Empress Tanya says, good morning, DJ Acid. Grand rising to you. Not feeling well, but I'm with you, all right? Blessed love. Hey, Empress Tanya, I hope you get well soon, all right? You know what I mean? It's only love, you know. Love and love alone, all right? Write this on, write this on. Yeah, man, so this other one says, blessed morning, DJ Acid. You know what I mean? Tune in. Bless up Empress Janet, you know. Blaze it, make it burn. This one is coming from none other than Shaka Warrior. Now, big up to the entire Philadelphia crew, you know. The entire Brownstone Market, you know. Yeah, man, Froggy Run Road boss, you know. Andrew, the original driver out of Stepney. Now, big up to the entire Stepney, you know, the entire 9 Mile.

Weed Unit, 90s Records. You know what I mean? Fully, you know, fully, fully. Big up to the 90s record crew, you know, in a real life. Hey, One Blood Carl Wagwan, no Central Village, you wanna say? Yeah, man, big up going out to the champion Jackie Radish Roman, aka Keyman, One Blood Carl. You know what I mean? Big up Winston, you know, the chef from Poor People Restaurant, you know, Train Line Gregory Park, and it's coming from Shauna and Bami Rasta. Yes, I. Hey, this other one says, top of the morning, DJ Acid, Empress Janet locked in. Enough respect goes out to One Shaka Warrior. Hey, sir. She said, Matthew Malcolm Chuna shot. Send him a road. All right. All right. Hey, I want to say, top of the morning to the entire cascade up there in Portland, you know. Up in the hills, you know. Well, cool. Hey, Lady Myrna, what go on? Hey, your party was definitely a success, you know. I swear, people, and now go back up a cascade, go play no more music. No, not at all. Hey, when time come for acid, go with people, them no want acid, leave. Myrna, me now come back up there, you know. Hey, Myrna, send me your sister name on the school as well. I lost the info. Send it back for me, there, please. Yes. Hey, big love, big energy, rich blessings to everyone over there in Cascade, Portland. Fendi checking in, you know. Fendi, what you say? The stadium full. Fully, fully, fully. Father Fendi, you know, the entire Backbush crew locked in right now, you know. Mountain View family locked in right now. Yeah, man, this other message says, bless up Atta Claps, you know. Checking in at the Northside Plaza Jerk Center. Hey, boss, come check out the best jerk chicken in Jamaica, you know. All right, Atta Claps, you know what? Go down, sir. And this message says, good morning, DJ Acid. Andrew, the original driver from Stepney. Locked in every time. Bless up the 9 Mile family, you know. Raga and Ziggy. Fraggy, the Run Road boss and the Run Road crew. Andrew said that. Bless up.

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Go, you can't trick me, that. Go. Hey, this one says, good morning. Angela checking in from Lime Tree. Hey, Angela, what going? Everything good? 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

0: this message says, good morning, one prime minister. Hey, Yan, you know, easy, you know, you still have vote for me.
1: Smile for me, Jamaica, and never you cry, here am I.
0: Hey, this other message says, good morning, DJ Acid, rise and shine, up and thankful, you know. Have yourself a blessed and happy Monday, one Queen Anna. Yeah, big up in our real life, you know.
1: A beautiful woman.
0: Hey, in Flagaman St. Best. Hey, big up to the entire St. Best family, you know, locked in right now, you know. Holding a vibe, alright? Yes, Queen Anne, big up, you know.

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8: Everybody feel IRE when they listen to IRE. Everybody love IRE.

So once more, I want to say top of the morning to all the beautiful listeners locked into the 107s. Yeah, man. You don't know the gospel rock show, you know. Hey, we take time, we transit over into some different type of music right now. Yeah, man, that one earlier was Ashley B. Yeah, the title of that one was Tell Me What's Going On. Yeah, Mr. Government, Wano Wagwan. All the hurricane relief money, the way there. Wagwan. On the road, them now fix, I'm not pressure taxi man and pressure drivers, so. Wagwan, wagwan. Me could know wagwan, man. Yeah, another thing that's bothering me a lot. I swear. Hey, Mr. Government. I realize I don't have a ticket amnesty in Kingston and certain areas in St. Catherine. Yeah, we realize that in Jamaica, only Kingston and St. Catherine people, them alone have vehicle, them alone drive. Yeah, so them alone can get ticket. Warm to St. Anne. Warm to St. Mary. Warm to the rest of the island. We no can't do no amnesty across the island. A whole heap of people have some tickets where they can't find, you know, so that means that they couldn't get for go pay it at the tax office or wherever other location, you know. So you know, so the time catch up on them, so you know how that go, the man up have to go pay it in at the courthouse. Yeah, so run some amnesty, man. Free up the people, them, man. You can't just dig out to the ice, man. Oh, gosh, man. Yeah, man. I hope this one reached the necessary authorities, though, I swear. Yeah, the taxi man, them, I cry, them feel it, I swear. One thing more you understand, you know. Yeah, you see the red plate, man, them. The man, them, will license for them on the road for run taxi. Yes, them not making enough money, you know, for pay all of these tickets, you know, plus insure vehicle and pay road license and all of these things, you know. And you see the man with the white plate now, him say him not a red plate for him vehicle, you know, because him see where him have to go through, you know. So him just run it robot like that, you know. So he might make the whole of the money, and the man will pay the money for death on the road for make the money. Hardly can make it, you know. No need to fix the system, all right? Yeah, man, the system is broken. Yeah, it's shattered. I swear. Yeah, man, run some amnesty, man. And give the taxi man them little leniency, please and thanks. Yeah, big up to the good police them out there, you know. We're not pressure poor people, all right? I want to remember, say, poor people, you know. Poor people, you see, poor people. A poor people pitting it on police. A rich man pitting out on police. If even do go in a force, a high ranking. Yeah, in a office, you not see my roads are easy. Yeah, so police officers, do remember, a poor people are your parents. So take time with them. So when they're up on the market lane, I move up all some of them cars and them thing there. Yeah, man, nobody mash up them cars. Nobody take with them goods. Give them some warning, man. Yeah, man, help them move it going at the market or to a safer ground, all right? Yeah, man. Yeah, in a office, you not see my roads are easy. Yeah, so police officers, do remember, a poor people are your parents, so take time with them. So when they're up on the market lane, I move up all some of them cars and them thing there.

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0: they say you can't be in two places at once. Yes, we can at Perry's. 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

0: Hey, you see it? A whole heap of people may have a response for you now. I swear, I can't call all of the names of me, so that song, yeah, hold it.
1: Big up, we link, find out the link, and keep the link stink. We links, no fireworks, so we flew, never sink.
0: Big up to Spider Force Sound crew, you know. Over there in the Aki Walk, you know. What I go on?

Pane Up, Big Up Yourself, alright? 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Hey, Barbican, one on day later. I swear. Big respect to the Westmoreland crew.

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0: Hey, Mama Metty, what go on? 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Mama said, blessed morning, Irie Pastor. It's glad to hear you back, on the air, another Monday. As this, I am getting ready for church. Hey,

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Hey, Claremont, see you soon, you know. 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

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He shall cover thee with His feathers, and under His wings shalt thou trust.

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But it shall not come nigh thee. Only with thine eyes shalt thou behold and see the reward of the wicked. Because thou hast made the Lord, which is my refuge, even the Most High, thy habitation, there shall no evil befall thee, neither shall any plague come nigh thy dwelling. 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Thou shalt tread upon the lion and adder. The young lion and the dragon shalt thou trample under feet. 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I will set him on high, because he hath known my name. 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I will be with him in trouble. I will deliver him and honor him. With long life will I satisfy him and show him my salvation.

0: she'll let on the pay for that song, you know. She said, pull it up again, all right?
1: To spread your word.
0: Hey, I want to say top of the morning to the entire St. Peter's family locked in right now, you know. Albert Wagwan.
1: Jesus.
0: Father Miser. Big up to Mrs. Miser as well, you know. I'm the daughter Miser too, all right?

Mama met you. What you said? Thursday was Sharnet's birthday. You said you were listening for me. Friday. Friday I was in Kingston. I was in Caledonia Avenue hosting Yacoustic. That's Yaxter's album launch. Right across from the Soldier Camp. That's where I was Friday, all right? So I want to say happy belated shout-outs going out to Sharnet.

Top of the morning, DJ Acid. Listen, happy belated birthday wishes to my daughter, Lasania, aka Tori, from Windsor Road, St. Anne's Bay. It's coming from Bonte. Hey, Bonte, big up in a real life, all right? Lasania, aka Tori. Daddy, I send birthday greetings for you, all right, mama?

this other message says, please, I'm asking you to big up Remis from Mavis Bank, Diggy from Content Gap, Renee from White and Sand, Portland, Gary from Guava Ridge, Wiggy, we're on bus from St. Peter's to Papin. It's coming from Veta in St. Peter's.

0: This message says, Acid, you should have a special prayer for our sister Shernet on her special day. It gone early from about Thursday.
1: Whosoever shall exalt himself.
0: I shouldn't even give Shernet no prayer. Shernet now come at church, you don't want a prayer. Dance all Shernet wants.
1: Shall be exalted.

0: Hey, stop that one right there. We're not going to further with that song there. You see that song there? I swear, that song there too powerful for just play it flat, so. We're going to take a quick commercial break. On the flip side of things, we'll resume with this song. Please, stick and stay, go nowhere. Send in your fire emoji them in the meantime, if we get the, you know what I mean, get the gospel active.
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1: 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Oh! 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
0: 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Big up yourself, all right?
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Once more, I want to say top of the morning, grand rising to you all, kings and queens. You got it locked to the number one radio station, Iria Fama. You're locked inside the Gospel Rock Show with your favorite DJ of all time, DJ Acid. Yeah, man. Hey, so this message says, good morning. Susie from Mona is sending birthday greetings to her daughter, Zeddy. Camila Mannings. St. Catherine. I mean, greetings also coming from her dad, Bounty Hunter. All right, Susie. Yeah, Camila Manning. Hey, greetings is coming from mommy and daddy for you, all right? Hey, Susie, I want to make a tell you. Anytime your daughter, whether she's of age or when she come of age, any boyfriend or any husband, she gets in, you know, better be careful. Hey, with that name, Bounty Hunter.

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Hey, my Isa, me say, you are the richest man in St. Peter's, you know, over Portland, you know. Big sound, a string up over there, all these things, you know. Hey, hey, Mrs. Miser, isn't it true? Big shout outs going out to Ivan out of Maypen. Big up the whole Maypen, you know. Round Hill crew, one I deal with. The whole Franklin town. Hey, Franklin, hey, Frank Field. Yeah, Frank.

the top of the morning to all the taxi drivers locked into the 107s right now, you know. Yeah, man, big respect to all the exchange taxi drivers locked in right now. Hey, wagwan ng a con piece there. Hey, Lady Jackie. Big up to Jackie, one-stop shop, you know. Yeah, Patrick, where are you with coach? Hey, big up to Abby's Delight, you know. Yeah, one of the nicest restaurants at exchange right now, you know. Yeah, Abby, big up, all right? Yeah, people, somebody tell Abby, say, she on a ear, she get the big up on the radio there, please. Yeah, man, big up to Abby's Delight in exchange, Ocho Rios. Big up to Jackie, one-stop shop in Corn Peace, exchange Ocho Rios as well.

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Hey, big up to the whole Harbor Bay area, you know. You know what I mean? J.E.P. Crow, Prestige Melodious Band members as well. Yes, I.

Nadine from Harris Road as well. I haven't seen her from morning. Wagwan, wagwan. Hey, Rosalie over there in Lumsdena. You want Lime Isle Crow? Hey, Lady Dawn in Port Antonio.

the female them in the church are cussing is a shame. 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Them say you're rude. Shout out going out to John John and his father from Manchester. I mean, the big up here come from one Nadine Sunshine, you know.

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You know what I mean? Big up to the entire Philadelphia crew locked in right now, you know. The world sent and massive. The world DB. Tickets family. One are they later? Hey, Tamba, what are you going?

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Oh, alright. Hey, this other one says a big song, General. Pick up the Shelly. Another one says, big song, my general, with a lot of fire emojis. This one is coming from Cox and Shelly P.

Good morning to Egan, you know. Egan from Outer Derry in St. Mary. It's coming from Tika. Hey, the other one says, good morning, DJ Acid. Queen Iri Muma locked in. My part of the show this. Love it.

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Hey Rosalie, text in, say good morning DJ Acid. Yeah, talk about which part pan your bless with your mix up self. Hey Elliot, Rosalie, go on Elliot. Just awake, Elliot. Half of the congregation already say yes. The pastor bless for you. So are you alone? I say yo.

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Miami. Julian, where are you locked in from? Miami. Yeah, man, our next culture beat is, you know. Miami. Yeah, boy, you and Julian.

0: the Wise Art, you know, Olympic Court legend. It's coming from Lady Wise in London. In London. Cheers, mate.
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Yeah, man. Hey, people, the one Shelly Thunder, I get backward, you see. One time should I stay up with me, you know? 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I swear. You know, stop watching people and partner. Yeah, Shelly. 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That's why you're not focused over yourself again.

Davian, Dalton, Davian, Abigail, Ali, and Alex, they all have it locked in. Hey people, just please bear with me, all right? There's a lot of messages coming in. I'm just trying to get the most of the messages out the way. Anytime when you hear the drum start beat the right way, you know. But now I read no more message, all right? Big respect to all the domino players over there at Fenton.

more. 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And that one is coming from Yana over there in West Milan. Yeah, man, big up to Bosie. You know, Bosie, where are they later?

Mimi Wagwan. Mimi, if you take time on the road, you know, Mimi. I swear. You come like if you go look and walk down a airport. A plane, if you go fly to me, say deal with the car them. Oh gosh, Mimi. This one says, good morning. Enjoying the music from Over River, Chudley. Wagwan the Alia. Hey, big up to the Manchester Mandeville family, them, you know. Over Chudley, Wagwan. This other one says, stop of the morning, DJ Acid. Kindly sending happy birthday shout out to Sophia Shanda in Gale Mount District, celebrating her birthday today. It's coming from Miss Thomas in Industrial Village Garden.

DJ, just check in back, you know. Yeah, man, it's Argentina. Enough blessings. You have a right for not even saying your name. That bring you down, you see. Big up yourself in a real life, though. Big up your team as well. A pleasant morning to you and your family as well. Man, it's not what says morning, DJ Acid. And please shout out to all of the Mount Salem taxi drivers, man like Goodyear, Red Bull, Coco T, Cyrus, Uro, Maki, Dredda, City Youth, Bunting, Mr. Lee, Shema, and Asian Lion. This one says, good morning, DJ Acid. Blessed morning. Enjoying your gospel from 2 a.m. until now. God bless you. Hey, this one is coming from Winsome, you know. Big up yourself, Winsome.

team in the World Cup. One Germany. Win-win. Yeah, this one is coming from King Tubbies. King Tubbies, the thing you can set me up. And I said, no, one France, Ronnie, one Germany. People of France, him saying about me said Germany, all right?

Yeah, man, if them radio always buck, you know. In a real life. Sorry, but I write this so your message done, all right? Come like you don't have enough credit for me see the rest of the message with the flag and then something the way you're saying, all right? Yeah, man, if I know Germany, I say, you know, I say nothing. Warm to you, Auntie Dan. Hey, people, so we're going to take a quick commercial break on the flip side of things. We'll resume with some more gospel, all right? So stick and stay. You got it locked to the number one station, Irie FM.

0: pads and gloves and cloths, steel scourers and the magic sponge, all from Brio. Everything you need to get it done.
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shade to the dear family in Mandeville. I mean, also sending condolences to the Christiana, to Mandeville taxi drivers on the passing of Mr. Deer. Yeah, that one is coming from Aaliyah.

so much, hey, as so much Brazilian flag there in this chat, yeah. Hey, this is one text scene, you know, she not even said thankful to be alive. She tap in and say, top of the morning, one side, Brazil, just arise. Yeah, sexy male.

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So that's 876-838-2405. You could feel free to send in your message, voice your own opinion. You know what I mean? Pull up a song or whatever you chose. So once more, the number is, the WhatsApp number for Irie FM is 876-838-2405. So that's 876-838-2405.

Froggy, Run Road Boss. Boss, good morning, DJ Acid. I love the song them you're playing. Please big up Claudine James, Jeffrey James, David James, Jaheim Dennis, Andrew the original driver from Stepney. It's a come from Run Road Boss Froggy, you know. In our real life, you know it go for that, don't you? Big shout out's going out to Rowan Johnson from the Atlas crew in Ocho Rios, endorsing early Irish.

the world. Hey, big up to Brazil, you know. Big up to Lady Myrna too, you know. Now you come like all of my people, you must say Brazil. How go on? On top of the morning to Cherry over there in Landover.

Mi familja personi għakom fajna. Għadden kom fi Brazil, minna nuwa. This message says, good morning Brazil, leave the World Cup because of the corruption. Oh, yes, Brazil end up dropping.

So this one says, good morning DJ Acid, one Argentina, blue and white, with the stripe, Jerk Boss. Jerk Boss, no say I heard. Your side that, all right? This one says, I'm not buying no more jerk fry until World Cup done, all right? Leave Babylon and come on.

Queen Anna has been checking in from the 2 a.m. region, you know. Yeah, she has been here with me from then until now. She's sending big shout-outs and blessings to her two brothers, all right? And friends and family members over there in the Flagamana. Yeah, man. Her two brothers are Merton and Claver. You know what I mean? And granddaughter Brianna, you know. One love to all. It's coming from Queen Anna. Yeah, man, have a blessed Lord.

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Also, it's up in morning going out to Lady Rose over there in Discovery Bay. Hey, Lady Rose, good morning, DJ Azzy. Happy Monday to you. Stay blessed. Hey, same goes out to you and your family, all right, Lady Rose? Hey, Lady Myrna said, love you. Pull up. Hey, Lady Myrna, I can't pull up again, you know. I will eat more than the people, all right? Yeah, man. Welcome to the Cascade crew. The old St. Peter's crew, you know.

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It's coming from Petrina from Walderston, Manchester. And she says morning to the Irie family as well, you know.

0: No, on a visit with me, you know, them say church and state start go together now, you know. One time you couldn't get church and state for mixed together, but no, it got away there, you know what I mean? Yeah, so I get carried away a while ago, to play those two songs. Oh, no, pan that thing, you know, mix up. Yes, you're quick, you know, fly down. Somehow, no, I never saw no sending a message yet. But anyway, thank you so much for sending in your message. It's certainly a pleasure. Thanks for giving a listening ear. Thanks for making it Irie FM. Make we go back to the regular programming. Come on, now go trick me around here.
1: Williamson, brother.

And this other one says, good morning, DJ Acid. Don't make nobody draw you out. Your program, draw out. Draw you out. Great program. Songs bad. Red Dance in Bamboo. Big love, big energy. Sending you rich blessings, all right? Red Dance. And this other one says, good morning, DJ Acid. I reload. It's

people. So I want to say thank you all so much for giving a listening ear. Big respect to everyone who has been here from as early as 2 a.m. until now. It's certainly a pleasure. As I said, if you entered the chat along the way, we appreciate your love as well. You know what I mean? It's certainly a pleasure. Another successful show, you know. I swear. I don't know, in all things we do, we have to put the Almighty first, don't we? Yeah, for some owner, you know, I know if I ask, you know, my best part of the show, you know. So I'm not going to tell myself when I play the two politics song, them, you know. Yeah, you know what I mean? I don't forget to God tonight. Yeah, you know, anything you do, man, do remember to

0: 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What are you listening on the radio right now? 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So the name is DJ Acid. Until then, you know what I mean? Let's stay safe, all right?
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0: Very good morning to you. I'm Tawna Thomas. Coming up in the news at 6 for this morning, Monday, July 13, 2026. Attorney suggests use of affidavits of urgency could speed up court challenge of Integrity Commission rulings. Transport operators rue lack of discounts during traffic ticket public day events. Tributes pour in for former Cabinet Minister and Member of Parliament, the PNP's Dean Peart. In regional news, Trinidad and Tobago signs agreements to host U.S. data centers. In international news, nearly 30 people killed in Bangkok bar fire. In sports, a stage is set for blockbuster semifinals at the 2026 FIFA World Cup. And in business, Volkswagen to cut about 50,000 more jobs. The details after the break.
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0: Now to the details. Attorney at law John Clark believes affidavits of urgency could speed up the process in instances where persons challenge rulings from the Integrity Commission, IC. Clark was speaking on Nationwide's review program the week that was aired on Sunday.
4: And I also believe in the short term, until that decision is done, perhaps both the litigant, that is the Integrity Commission, and the persons who are bringing it to court can do affidavit of urgency and ask the relevant judicial officers to treat these matters as matters of urgency at the hearings quickly. Our court has demonstrated, especially on our new Chief Justice, that it has the bandwidth to deal with matters in record time, and that in those circumstances, if the parties are ready and are truly ready to have matters heard within a reasonable time, I see no problem with the court hearing it as quickly as it can.
0: His comments follow remarks made by Chairman of the Commission, retired Justice Carol Lawrence Beswick, that court challenges loom as a major threat to the IC's ability to investigate matters and stamp out corruption. Her concerns contained in the IC's latest annual report were echoed by the Commission's Executive Director, Craig Beresford. Clark says a 12-month window would be ideal for the completion of court cases in which IC rulings are challenged.
4: I specifically believe that can look to what happened in election court, because in many situations we have a precedent as relates to how election matters are dealt with quickly, yes, in Jamaica. And I believe that these, especially the ones involving parliamentarians, should be treated no different in terms of timeline, and a period of 12 months I believe should be sufficient for the matter should be determined entirely. And what is concerning, and concerning on both ends, is that if the Integrity Commission has legitimate basis to come to its finding, one wouldn't want those findings to be delayed for far too long, with the persons who are the affected parties being having this cloud over their head, and the Integrity Commission and essentially being stayed for far too long. So 12 months, I believe, is reasonable.
0: John Clark, attorney at law. President of the Transport Operators Development Sustainable Services, TODS, Edgerton Newman, says thousands of taxi operators boycotted the recent event held at the National Arena, which gave them the opportunity to clear their backlog of traffic tickets and avoid jail. The Court Administration Division's traffic ticket public days were held over 2 days and offered motorists the chance to pay the value of the tickets against their name and proceed with a clean slate. What Newman says, his members are upset that there were no significant discounts offered to them.
5: We thought it was a good occasion for us to go and deal with our ticket. What we found out, if you go there, we owe $50,000, you pay $25, then you have to fight for to cover the other $25, or else you go and buy on Central. Ask somebody how many persons from the sector down by Central right now. Ask somebody how many persons lose their license by going to the National Arena. 60% of our operators boycott going to the National Arena because we're told by senior administrators in the court management division that either work with somebody to help you, or we're gonna be taking you in for outstanding funds. For not in those words, but we were saddened at the other thing, and we are still upset about it.
0: Chief Justice Ryan Sykes had made the point on social media that the traffic ticket days were not to be seen as any form of amnesty. But Newman says taxi operators were made to feel like criminals over the 2 days.
5: I believe that we need to clear up these backlog tickets that come up. Number one, we want to start with a new slate, and people break the law must pay it, and pay it harshly. So, but the way it was done, when you walk in at the arena on Wednesday, my brother, you walk inside a serious, dangerous courtroom, right? You're searched top to bottom, your license, if you have warrants, and if you had a warrant, then you're in serious trouble. You owe 100,000, you better find the 100,000. Some judge might take off a little small bit off of it and pay the rest.
0: Edgerton Newman, president of Todd's, he was speaking during an interview with Nationwide News. The Transport Authority says it will take strong action against operators of public passenger vehicles who charge fares above the limit prescribed by the Transport Ministry. Managing Director of the Transport Authority is Ralston Smith.
6: Well, the Transport Authority is advising and directing all of PPV operators to abide by the rule of law. The matter of fare increase is a matter of law prescribed, of course, by the Minister with the approval of Cabinet. The Transport Authority, along with the police as the regulators, we are duty-bound to monitor just to ensure that the commuters are charged the appropriate fare. Where the authority finds breaches of overcharge, and the authority will prosecute those drivers. The severity of it could lead to the suspension and or revocation of the road licenses.
0: Earlier this month, the PPV operators were granted an 8% fare increase, a measure which was backdated to take effect from June 2. The Transport Authority has posted on its website the applicable fares for taxis and buses on multiple routes across Kingston and St. Andrew, Clarendon, Manchester and St. Catherine. Smith says the authority is depending on commuters to assist with enforcement.
6: We're also advising our commuters to call the Transport Authority or visit our website and provide information on vehicles that are overcharged. We are also taking serious decisive action, separate and apart from prosecution. Vehicles will be confiscated, especially where those vehicles transgress in respect of operating contrary to the terms and conditions of those licenses.
0: Ralston Smith, the Managing Director of the Transport Authority, speaking with Nationwide News on the weekend. Meanwhile, the Transport Authority says commuters across the island have reported overcharging by PPV operators.
6: What we can say is that we have had complaints right across the country. There might not be much, but we have had complaints right across the country. Our operation teams across the 14 parishes have been mobilized along the various trunk routes, and they are stopping, intercepting, checking, and having the communication, the dialogue with the commuters, disseminating information to both passengers and drivers in respect of the appropriate fare. And we continue to provide update via our social media handles, sensitizing the various publics of the fare structures for the different categories of license. So again, the operations team, they're out there, and they are commandeering the space and conducting the operations and ensuring that the situation is totally cauterized.
0: Ralston Smith, Managing Director of the Transport Authority. And the President of the Transport Operators Development Sustainable Services, Todd's Edgerton Newman, has told PPV operators to stop extorting commuters.
5: Stop it. Hands of the law will on you. You know it is wrong, don't do it. And I say to Transport Authority, enjoy yourself. Make it money for the state.
0: Newman says that there's no easy fix to the issue.
5: Somebody go to them and say, I will charge $10 more, and then Transport Authority jump on the horses and get out there and clamp down on the operators. We tell our operators, please to charge the correct fee, please to operate within the law. But some goes off tangent and gets caught by the Transport Authority. It is not strange. It's happened for decades now. We are not too sure how we can get over this, because believe me, what we have been charging operators is a minuscule to what should be charged by us. But by law, we need to charge the right price.
0: Edgerton Newman, President of Todd's. A resident of Springfield, St. Elizabeth, Marlene Campbell, is thanking Social Security Minister Pernell Charles Jr. for the steps the ministry has taken to assist her after Hurricane Melissa. The minister's visit came after Campbell reached out to Nationwide News to bemoan what she says were 8 months of awaiting the promised assistance from the government in the aftermath of the damage done to her house by the Category 5 storm. Mahir Stewart has that story.
7: Marlene Campbell was one of thousands of Jamaicans in St. Elizabeth who faced the brunt of Category 5 Hurricane Melissa. Her home was effectively reduced to rubble by Melissa. When the system passed, what was left was a roofless shell of a house, shielded by tarpaulin, with walls missing. The Springfield resident, living in the house of her mother, who passed just weeks before Melissa hit, told our news center that her mom's rocking chair has been her bed since October 28 last year.
8: The window to the veranda just clipped out. When I started to run a tarpaulin across the window, the entire roofing of the house was gone. And all I could do at the time is just grab my phone, grab a bag that had my mother's things in it that was supposed to bury her in, and I run into the wardrobe, and that's where I stayed for the entire day of the hurricane. My mother had a rocking chair in her house, and I picked up the chair and carried it into the bathroom. Mahiri, that is what I've been sleeping in from the Tuesday night of the hurricane. Until today, I have not been able to lie down on a bed or put my head on a pillow from that evening.
7: Campbell told our news center that 8 months after the devastation, she's still to benefit from any government assistance. This despite reaching out to her member of parliament, the man in charge of Northwestern St. Elizabeth, Andrew Morris.
8: I have not benefited so far. The only thing I've actually received is the kind-hearted people in this country and outside that came in and brought in food packages and they brought in tarpaulins. So that is what I'm actually under right now, tarpaulin. I mean, I have no windows in, doors are down. I have been in dialogue with Mr. Morris, and I even sent him a text recently asking him what is really going on, and he hasn't even answered me. And the last time he and I spoke regarding the money that we're supposed to receive, he said to me, Mr. Ms. Campbell, you have to have patience, and I am still waiting.
7: She adds that she is not alone. Campbell says she's one of a number of Springfield residents who have seemingly been left alone to pick up the pieces after Melissa's onslaught.
8: I am not speaking only for myself, Mahari. I'm speaking for everyone here who is still waiting, who is still suffering. This hurricane was devastating. We got a hard hit from this hurricane here in Springfield. So we have not recovered from the devastation, and we are still living in the devastation. Until this moment, we have not received absolutely no help from the government.
7: Marlene has since launched a GoFundMe in order to finance the repairs to her house. Mahiri Stewart for Nationwide News.
0: And we apologize for the wrong rap insert. We're committing to bringing the correct rap insert in our news at 7. Now, tributes are pouring in following the passage of former Cabinet Minister and Member of Parliament, the PNP's Dean Peart. Peart died on Sunday at the age of 77. He served as Member of Parliament for Northwest Manchester for over 20 years. He won the seat in 1989 and successfully defended it at the polls until his retirement in the lead-up to the 2011 general election. He was a former mayor of Mandeville. Peart is a former minister of local government, as well as a former minister of labor and social security. He was the son of former member of parliament Ernest Peart and the younger brother of former house speaker Michael Peart. In a statement posted to social media, the PNP says Peart was known for integrity, hard work, and straight talk. PNP President Mark Golding says Peart was one who served his constituents well and had a devotion that set the standard for representational politics. General Secretary of the GLP, Dr. Horace Chang, described Peart as a politician of the highest caliber who had respect for standards and decency, decorum, and integrity. Meanwhile, former PNP President Dr. Peter Phillips says Dean Peart's commitment to service was among his best traits.
9: Dean Pett was a great Jamaican who gave tremendous service, not only to the people of Northwest Manchester, which he represented for many years in the Parliament, but also to the general population of Jamaica, having served as Minister of Local Government and as Minister of State in the Ministry of Transport and Works when I was minister. He was, to me, what marks him out most of all was his tremendous integrity and his commitment to national service. I think he'll be long remembered for that reason.
0: Dr. Peter Phillips, a former PNP president and a local government minister, Desmond McKenzie, says Dean Peart was one of the best to ever lead that ministry.
10: If you don't know Deanie, then you'd misunderstand Deanie. He was a beautiful person. And in the politics, I think he was one of the best ministers of local government that I've worked with. I worked with him when I was mayor. I want to remember Dean for his hard work. He served as mayor of Mandeville. In those years, you saw that Dean Peart possessed the kind of leadership. I will remember Dean Peart for the efforts we made, for the work that we did, especially around the question of planning, because many buildings in the corporate area that I was able to demolish, it was because of the close working relationship with Dean Peart at the time that we were able to restore some credibility to the building industry in the corporate area.
0: Desmond McKenzie, local government minister. And that's it for the local segment of the news. Up next, regional and international.

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1: In regional and international news this morning, regional Trinidad and Tobago has signed agreements paving the way for U.S. companies to begin groundwork for installing large data centers in the country. The Memoranda of Understanding with Hummingbird AI Holdings and Ernst & Young LLP were signed on Friday. A statement from the Office of Prime Minister Kamla Prasad Bisesa says they are the first such agreements with a Caribbean country. The deal with Ernst & Young LLP involves the development of a 300-megawatt data center. Meanwhile, the agreement with Hummingbird AI Holdings sets up the framework for proposed 150-megawatt AI infrastructure and data center facility. The deals are sparking concerns about potential energy consumption and environmental impacts. International, a massive fire tore through a bar in Bangkok, Thailand late on Sunday, killing at least 27 people and leaving 25 critically injured. Eyewitnesses say the blaze started near the stage, then spread rapidly, cutting power and engulfing the room with smoke. Firefighters arrived at the scene just after midnight and quickly extinguished the fire. Preliminary investigations by Bangkok's Disaster Mitigation Department suggest that the fire could have been caused by an electrical short circuit in an air conditioner. And that's it for regional and international. Up next, sports.

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0: A voice you love returns home. 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

Time now for your morning sports. The stage is set for two blockbuster semifinals at the 2026 FIFA World Cup, with the former champions France, Spain, Argentina and England all battling for a place in Sunday's final. The four remaining teams have all lifted football's most prestigious trophy before, setting up what promises to be an exciting climax to the tournament. In the first semifinal on Tuesday, two-time champions France will take on 2010 winners Spain at the Dallas Stadium starting at 2 p.m. France, who won the World Cup in 1998 and 2018, advanced to the last four after defeating Morocco 2-0 in the quarterfinals, while Spain booked their place by edging Belgium 2-1. The second semifinal will see defending champions and three-time winners Argentina square off against England at the Atlanta Stadium at 2 p.m. on Wednesday. Argentina, champions in 1978, 1986 and 2022, reached the semifinals with a 3-1 victory over Switzerland, while England continued their impressive run by overcoming Norway 2-1. England, whose only World Cup triumph came on home soil in 1996, in 1966, will be seeking a return to the final for the first time in six decades. Nationwide 90FM will provide live coverage of both the semifinal matches. Now, plans for a 64-team Men's World Cup are set to be picked up and assessed in detail after the 2026 tournament, with FIFA boss Gianni Infantino saying football needs to be for the whole world. The proposal for an expanded tournament was proposed last year, but Infantino says that the success of the expanded 48-team tournament means that they should look at how a 64-team World Cup could work. Infantino said that the first 48-team World Cup has been a huge success, citing the progression of 9 out of 10 African teams to the knockout stages. Finally, in your morning sports, West Indies women sealed the three-match one-day international series against Ireland with a 6-wicket victory in the second ODI on Sunday. The Caribbean side's win gave them a 2-0 lead in the series with one match remaining. Batting first, the hosts posted 241 for 7 from their allotted 50 overs. Amy Hunter led the way with 67. Rebecca Stockhill contributed 57. Rather, that's 67 from Amy Hunter. Rebecca with 57, while Leah Paul chipped in with 32. West Indies captain Hayley Matthews and veteran all-rounder Deandra Dottin were then the pick of the bowlers, both claiming 2 wickets. In reply, the Caribbean women produced a dominant batting display, racing to 242 for 4 in just 38.5 overs. Matthews continued her outstanding form with a century, while former captain Stefanie Taylor rolled back the years with an unbeaten 100 as the pair guided the West Indies comfortably to victory. The results means West Indies have already secured the series and will now be aiming for a clean sweep when the third and final ODI takes place on Wednesday at the same venue in Bredy. And that's it for your morning sports.

0: This is Nationwide's FIFA World Cup Fact, brought to you by Juicy Patties, serious Jamaican food.
1: Did you know that Miroslav Klose scored 5 goals with his head at his first World Cup? Yes, that's a fact. Germany's Miroslav Klose announced himself at the 2002 World Cup by netting 5 goals, all headers, leading Germany to the final.
0: That was Nationwide's FIFA World Cup Fact, brought to you by Juicy Patties, serious Jamaican food.

business this morning, Volkswagen CEO has told staff in an internal memo that they may need to cut some 50,000 more jobs to match the competitiveness of rivals. This effectively confirms for the first time that the automaker is looking to reduce up to 100,000 positions. In the memo seen by Reuters, Oliver Bloom says, after already agreeing to 50,000 job cuts across the group, including its portion Audi subsidiaries, the company must work on reducing costs further. He says the company has calculated a cost disadvantage versus comparable companies of 20%. This means a theoretical deduction of another 50,000, agreeing to 50,000 job cuts across the group, including its portion Audi subsidiaries, the company must work on reducing costs further. He says the company has calculated a cost

0: more efficient. Oil prices jumped and world shares were mixed on Monday after the U.S. carried out airstrikes and Iran retaliated. In early European trading, Germany's DAX added 0.2% and the CAC 40 in Paris edged 0.1% higher. Britain's FTSE 100 also was up just 0.1%. U.S. stock futures were mixed, with the contract for the S&P 500 down 0.3% and that for the Dow nearly unchanged. The Nasdaq composite future lost 0.9%. The price of Brent crude, the international standard, climbed as much as nearly 5% early Monday before falling back. As of early morning in Europe, it was up 2.3% at $77.72 per barrel, while U.S. benchmark crude added 2.1% to $72.92 per barrel. In foreign exchange trading, the Jamaican dollar will open against the benchmark U.S. dollar, selling for an average $159.64. Against the Canadian, the Jamaican will open, selling for an average $114.23. And finally, the Jamaican will begin trading for an average $213.70 against the British pound. That's it for business this morning.
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0: Oh, I certainly hope you're great full and not great empty. As a matter of fact, I hope you're the great overflow too.
1: you're right about that, you know.
0: Eh?
1: Yeah, man.
0: Well, the grateful.
1: Well, the blessing me have. I can share some with you.
0: Why? That way for you, you know, that's why we're supposed to speak in blessings and say, bless you. You know, may the good Lord bless you, because if a good Lord bless you, somebody to drop on my shoulder too.
1: So true.
0: All right, listen, lots of things happening in Jamaica and around the world. We're going to be getting our first headlines coming up in a little bit. But boy, make I tell you something. My grandmother always say, Stanipe, how much I have?
1: How much I?
0: Mm-hmm. How much I have?
1: Just two.
0: How much ears you have?
1: Two.
0: How much nostril you have? You have one nose, but two holes for me, true, right?
1: So true.
0: How much mouth you have?
1: One. And if you keep that one there.
0: You have to keep that one there. Be very careful how you use that one there, because the tongue can be a... What the Bible say about the tongue and the pen? I forgot. Somebody remind me, please. 876-534-6999 on the WhatsApp line. Somebody remind me what the Bible did say about the tongue. But boy, let me tell you something. Cover of today's Daily Observer. This is a lesson not for us to look at any one person and point a finger, but for all of us to learn. I know everything good for eat, good for talk. And just throw your nose something about somebody, or where you hear about somebody, that don't necessarily mean you must repeat it. You understand me? Big cover there. And I'm just going to say it like this. Just because we hear something about somebody, and if we think it goes so, you still have to double check, because maybe there's a bit of detail that can be very important in the story, but we don't know. And we wouldn't want nobody to say about you. You have to be careful how you talk about the things where you know about somebody, because all of us have fallen short. You understand me? None of us are perfect. I know everything about you want everybody to know, Stanipe. I know everything about you want everybody to talk about and know.
1: You're right about that.
0: I know everything me want everybody to talk about and know about me.
1: True.
0: You know? But some people will always say, my life is an open book. But I can tell you, there may be something just here or just that we don't necessarily want everybody to know. All right, I'll see what happens in the headlines. Headlines coming up. However, that story is covered in the headlines, then we'll talk about that one in more detail. But you know me at all. But if you know, you know. And if you don't know, keep listening, you will find out. Here's one I want to just jump overseas with. In London, UK. Now, me there, I think this can't write. 2,700 people died in England and Wales because of the heat waves that struck in May and June of this year. Whoops, sorry, me bonks the microphone there. But you understand me? 2,700 people died, we are told, because of the heat wave there. So all I can tell you is, boy, let me tell you something. The song said Kingston hot, and we know say it hot too. Let us all be careful looking out for each other. Remember to take in enough liquids. Look after the young ones especially, and the more mature, and the pets. Because especially the pets and the babies, these are human life that cannot speak for themselves sometimes to say how uncomfortable they are. But you have to look for the signs. So water the animals. Make sure you give your children enough liquid. Don't have them in the hot sun, especially locked up in the car. Same thing with the mature persons as well too. It's coming up to 6:45. I want us to take some music before we go into the headlines. But that's key and that's so important. So take care of your skin. You know, you notice me have a long sleeve. Some people say, oh, you wear a long sleeve in the sun. It's to protect my skin.
1: Yeah, I like it. And that color looking good on you.
0: Say it again.
1: I like it. That color that you're wearing looking lovely on you.
0: Thank you so very much, Stanhope.
1: You must wear it more often. Not the same color shirt, but the same color. You get that?
0: Oh, so if I the one shirt, I'm going to carry kind of my shirt. Oh, Stanhope, I love talking with you. Listen, folks, it is the start of a Monday week, and it is the...
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2: Now the news. With chronic teacher shortage affecting some schools, Jamaica Teachers Association President Mark Malava is hoping that the vacant posts will be filled by September 2026. IRFM News observed that approximately 300 local teaching posts were advertised in the print media yesterday. In an interview, Mr. Malava said, this is customary at this time of year, adding that many teachers continue to migrate. The JTA president noted that a new trend has emerged, where teachers take vacation leave and inform schools of their plan not to return close to the end of their leave.
7: A number of teachers having taken their leave tend not to return into the system at the end of that leave. They tend to migrate and towards the end of their leave period, that's the time when they are formally notifying the school's administration that they are moving on. The reality is teachers will always continue to seek greener pastures. I mean, when you look at it in terms of even the data, our teachers continue to be amongst the lowest paid in the Caribbean. Yet what you're finding is that our teachers are in high demand globally. And so that trend will always continue, and there will be peaks in that trend because of shortages within educational circles in other jurisdictions.
2: He pointed out that there is a shortage of teachers for mathematics, literacy, music, geography, technical and vocational areas. Mr. Malava said if many of the posts are not filled for the new school year, there will be a strain on the education system.
7: I know that the ministry would have put certain mechanisms in place to seek to mitigate chronic shortage of teachers. Whether or not that is enough, it has never been enough. But the ministry will tout that they have been, you know, very strategic in achieving that. But what you're picking up on the ground at the school level is that it is causing, it has over the years caused significant strain on teachers, leading to widespread burnout, because invariably what you're finding is that classrooms have to be merged. And there are times when certain subject might have to be removed from the timetable because schools are just not able to fill these vacancies. So it does have major implications for the system in terms of student engagement and the quality of those engagement.
2: JTA President Mark Malava. President of the Nurses Association of Jamaica, Dawn Marie Richards, says the Health Ministry's accountability framework represents a bold step towards ensuring greater accountability across the public health system. Her comments follow a recent meeting at which Health Minister Dr. Christopher Tufton secured the support of some 20 unions and professional associations representing workers across Jamaica's public health sector for the ministry's accountability framework. The framework forms part of the ministry's effort to strengthen governance by improving oversight, efficiency, and accountability across the public health system. It is also intended to improve performance management, reinforce sound financial and administrative practices, and foster a culture of excellence, transparency, and patient-centered care. Ms. Richards says the framework will help create a more consistent approach to healthcare delivery.
8: I see this as a bold step towards accountability by all, ensuring that standard operating procedures are maintained and that there will be favorable outcomes for all stakeholders involved in the healthcare delivery process. I know that this is a new phenomenon for some, but I'm sure that it will enable us to provide the services that we are called to do.
2: NAJ President Dawn Marie Richards. Government Senator Kevin Gale has called for a review and modernization of the Employee Share Ownership Plan ESOP Act, this in a bid to get more workers to save towards retirement. The act, which became effective on April 1, 1995, uses tax incentives to encourage ownership of assets in local companies. The law requires the creation of a trust, and the assets of the plan are vested in the trustees, who are empowered to hold the assets for the benefit of the employees employee participants. Speaking in the Senate on Friday during deliberations on the Pension Superannuation Funds and Retirement Schemes Amendment Regulations, Senator Gale said that the ESOP appears to have been forgotten. This has only two administrative amendments have been made to the law since it was created. He called for the act to be revised.
3: In the 90s, it was taken up by some employers, and it has been active for those employers. But it has not been taken up as of late. You don't hear about it. But if we are seeking to modernize saving schemes towards retirement, we need to review that piece of legislation to make it more attractive and incentivize it, because it goes a long way. These are legislations that we don't look back on. And if we're talking about the modernization of savings towards retirement, then I'm making the request today that we review and revise the employee share ownership plan to make it more modernized and to make it more encouraging and attractive for the level of flexibility.
2: Government Senator Kevin Gale. Chief Executive Officer of the National Reconstruction and Resilience Authority, NARA, Ambassador Anthony Anderson, says he remains committed to the authority's success. He was speaking yesterday at the Recover and Rebuild Jamaica Expo at the Montego Bay Convention Center in St. James. The two-day expo held on July 11 and 12 brought together government agencies, the private sector, development partners, and other key stakeholders to strengthen collaboration, share innovative solutions, and advance a coordinated approach to national reconstruction and resilience. Ambassador Anderson underscored NARA's mandate to coordinate and accelerate Jamaica's post-disaster reconstruction while ensuring that resilience, accountability, and long-term sustainability remain at the center of every project undertaken. He expressed hope that through collaboration, NARA will be successful.
6: My commitment to you all is that you'll get everything from me to get this done. My ask of you is that when I come to have a conversation with you about it, that you participate. My recommendation is, let's release for a moment cynicism and let's apply our talent, and I've been getting a lot from the diaspora and so on and people. Let's apply our talent to see how we can even do better. How can we get better outcomes? How do we do it faster? Let's think about that. Let's focus on the outcomes, because those are the outcomes that are going to create a different Jamaica. We talk about resilience and rebuilding. We need to rebuild and be resilient, and at the same time achieve significant economic activity. That economic activity, it will trickle down.
2: CEO of NARA, Ambassador Anthony Anderson. Police in Manchester are reviewing the use of curfews in several communities, with plans to discontinue the measure in some areas. Operations Officer for Manchester Deputy Superintendent Valdin Amos says the review is underway in communities including Knockpatrick and Old England. He made the disclosure at the recent meeting of the Manchester Municipal Corporation. Several communities across Manchester have been placed under curfew almost every month since the start of the year. The latest 48-hour curfew ended last Friday in Land Settlement, Royal Flat, Comfort, and Broadleaf. DSP Amos said, while the measure has helped to combat crime, the police do not believe law-abiding citizens should continue to be punished for the actions of criminals, as the restrictions have disrupted livelihoods.
9: We have gone at length to be convincing these persons that the actions resulting in the curfews is to protect everyone when they are losing their livelihood. The inconvenience, the strain on the police-community relationship, it requires significant police presence. And it displaces crime to other areas that are not impacted, and it limits access to some services during curfew time. Now, we are considering lifting the curfew in these areas. We have gone to Greenville, we have gone to Knockpatrick, we have gone to Ballytyra, we have gone to Comfort, Land Settlement, Royal Flat. We are meeting consistently with these communities, and we are policing by consensus, not by we alone, and only by consensus. Our action is legitimate. It may continue in some areas where the risk is very high, but we will not do it without consulting the community members.
2: Operations Office of a Manchester Deputy Superintendent, Valdin Amos. And to end this newscast, here's a recap of the main points. Approximately 300 teaching posts advertised. JTA notes teacher shortage and hopes posts will be filled by September. CEO of NARA, Ambassador Anthony Anderson, says he remains committed to the authority's success. Manchester Police reviewing use of curfews in several communities. That's news brought to you by Access Financial Services. Local and international headlines are at 8:45. From the RFM Newsroom, I'm Natalie Campbell.
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0: Take home yours.
1: Western Districters will be seeking to take a morale-boosting 2-0 series win and lead when they face New Zealand in the second one international at the Providence Stadium in Guyana this afternoon. The win is led by Casey Carty and Shea Hope, romped to a convincing 7-wicket victory in the opening match on Saturday. This after 19-year-old Jamaican debutant spinner Vital Laws starred with 3 wickets for 54 runs in his first professional match.
2: Superb, Vital Laws. He gives you that wicket-taking delivery every so often. Absolutely brilliant to the joy of Coach Sammy.
3: Spun viciously. Pitch is just about leg stump. Comfortably beats the off stump. And Shea Hope does the rest. Magnificent delivery. A special from Laws.
1: Alzar Joseph had led the Windies bowling with 4 for 41 and Gudakesh Moti 2 for 51. Carty then cracked top score 95 while Shea Hope played a captain's knock of 87 as the pair added 131 in 25.4 overs for the third wicket as the Windies chased down 268 with 7 balls to spare. And even
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0: All right. Thank you so much, Robert Jur, for sports. And of course, thank you so much, Natalie, for news.
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0: Let me give you a shout out and say, Stan Hype. Stan Hype, do you know when the very first World Cup started? Can you remember the very first World Cup? Can you remember?
1: Let's see. I would say somewhere around 1930.
0: You remember? Good ding-a-ling-a-ling. Congratulations.
1: Get that right?
0: Yes, you got it right. You nice. Got it right. First FIFA World Cup was held in 1930. Do you know who was playing? Do you know? Sorry, let me put it this way. Do you know in which country?
1: Oh, at that time?
0: Mm-hmm. In which country?
1: Please.
0: Where they're class, no, you're not class.
1: That time. I will put it.
0: I won't stress you. Uruguay.
1: Okay.
0: Uruguay. Now, if you really know your team, you're going to know who played in the finals with Uruguay. If you really know your team, who played in the finals with Uruguay?
1: Oh, my team? I would say Argentina.
0: Exactly. Okay. So. You see your question word, you get the answer. Yeah. The first FIFA World Cup was held in Uruguay. Uruguay defeated Argentina 4-2. So Uruguay is the first World Cup champion.
1: Nice.
0: All right. Now, the first World Cup matches were played from today, the 13th of July in 1930. And France beat Mexico 4-1. United States beat Belgium 3-0 at that time. The four group winners were Argentina, Uruguay, the United States, and Yugoslavia. They had all advanced to the semifinals. Uruguay defeated Argentina 4-2 in front of approximately 68,346 spectators, the first nation to win the World Cup. And that final is the only World Cup final that was contested between two Spanish-speaking nations and two South American teams.
1: Nice. Good info.
0: All right.
1: Yeah, good information.
0: So, it's a way for us to put all the history together and remove the mystery of geography. And guess what? Let us also eradicate the mystery that when music hits you, you can't move to it. The World Cup song for 2026. You understand me? D-A-I-D-A-I. And it is pronounced die, die.
1: Die, die.
0: Die, die. Die, die. Ooh, die, die. Yeah, yeah, die, die, die, die, die, die, die, die. Everybody can say die, die. Pick me on man and woman and baby, always baby.

0: Skype, you hear them saying, let's go right there. You understand me? We're learning, you know. They said, what we love about this football World Cup is that if you're interested in it, you learn other things as well by extension. Now, let me ask you this. What does DAI-DAI mean? What does DAI-DAI mean?
1: You catch me off guard with that one. No.
0: You see? It's a part.
1: Because, you know, well, I'm put like a twist to the story. You know, in our terms, as we... The artist,
0: Maka D-A-I, Diamond. D-A-I.
1: I know. But should we used to one die in our terms. And we know what that means. But for this one, I don't know.
0: You have no idea.
1: No.
0: All right, watch me. I'm going to swing my hips a little bit. I'm going to swing my hips like Shakira, right? But I know my hips if you look on. Watch my hand. Die.
1: I call you money.
0: You could, you know. It's not necessarily money, but yeah, met Kendra to Father God. It means come on.
1: Let's go.
0: No, come on. No, change it. Because it's Italian. Oh. Die in Italian. It's come on. So it is an international World Cup event. So yes. You understand me? So we just do a little learning and moving and grooving as we go along. You ready for the die? Come on. Guess what all? Well, coming up at 7:30, we're going to be having our first of our taxi link-ups with the taxi updates for what's happening on the road. But guess what? Stan Hyper can link you up now. You're going to link up the bone in your body with the muscles. Hey, die, come on. Die, let me hear everybody. Come, die.
1: Hold on. Before we continue, you can tell us who sing this song?
0: This song?
1: Yes.
0: It is Shakira and Burna Boy.
1: Yeah.
0: Coming together.
1: Oh.
0: So that's why she made it international.
1: Okay.
0: Die. And both of them are artists of quite good standing internationally, which is why both of them are the lead singers for the lead song. But of course, we have Shensia on one of the mixes as well for the album.
1: Oh, now you're talking. I like that one.
0: And then you don't want to come around to.
1: I was just wondering if you put a little touch on this one.
0: And because Shensia touch?
1: No, you. If you have anything to do with this song. Like a little touch.
0: This one. When we eat in the morning, I know nothing little. When we eat in the morning, I know nothing little.

0: Yo, wanna move?
1: It's now time for the Morning Taxi Traffic Report, brought to you courtesy of Bashco, the store that gives you more. 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
2: All right, top of the morning to you, top of the morning to you. It is now time for our taxi road report. Good morning. Who do we have on the line?
3: Do I have taxi?
2: Taxi Junior from Mandeville. Good morning, morning, morning. What's it like this Monday morning in Mandeville?
3: Well, it's cool and nice, and it's sunny.
2: All right, can I do you have your radio on? Can you turn down the radio completely?
3: Okay, turn off.
2: Thank you very much. Let's keep talking, go a little bit better. All right, so what have you got on the roads in Mandeville for us today with the taxi report?
3: Well, yeah, and it's been quite very calm and quiet. It started a bit slow this morning. We have big vehicles are up and about in Mandeville, but no major traffic at this time, you know. We can see the movement and know that throughout the day, you know, it's going to be busy and it's going to be active. Because right now, we are speaking, you know,
2: I'm going to ask you to hold on a second. Is there something in gear, like a reverse or something that's on? There's a beeping that we're hearing while you're talking. That's very distracting.
3: Okay.
2: Is which bird that's saying beep, beep, beep, beep? If you've not been to Mandeville for a while, you have to go check out the Mandeville Parish Square, the church, the clock tower. Beautiful, beautiful places for picture opportunities. And we all love taking pictures here now when we do all of our, you know, online and social media. All right, you ready for me, Taxi Junior?
3: Yes,
2: you
3: hear me better now?
2: Thank you. Yes, the Pichiri gone.
3: Yes, man. Yes, man. Sorry about that. You know, his seatbelt was making the difference a while ago. However, one thing I'm saying to you that, you know, the morning started very calm and quiet. No major traffic in the town at this time because, you know, school is out, so you won't find that big traffic right now. But I can guarantee you by 8:30 thereof, the traffic mood will change. So I'm saying to you that, you know, the morning starts off very calm and quiet. No major traffic in the town at this time because, you know, school is out, so you won't find that big traffic, right?

0: situation at the traffic on the main road coming on from the stoplight entering all the way up into the center of the town. But for now, we're just cruising and enjoying the moment, yeah. And we're enjoying the show as well. You know, you guys are entertaining us in the morning and allow us to feel like, yeah, we're in spite of our weakness, you know, because you know that presently now, you know, things are not far as that before, but we still appreciate the little that we got. And I just want to say to them that in time like this, you know, be safe on the road, be careful, and bless up all the New Green taxi drivers and all the drivers that we have in the actual road again to redeem. Have a blessed day.
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1: On July 20, we remember and honor the work of Alonzo Hawk and celebrate the anniversary of Soul Express Mondays. 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
2: The Deputy Prime Minister also said it is worthy of note that though Peart belonged to the opposite side of the political aisle and a member of the PNP, he believed in collaborating with all relevant stakeholders in order to advance any cause that was in the national interest.
3: Dr. Chang has observed that Dean Peart was of an era where there was a general understanding that disagreement was inevitable, but it was never an excuse for insolence. He was strident in defending the causes he believed in. He was no doubt a competent servant of the Jamaican people.
2: Chang added that Peart's contribution will not be forgotten. In other news, a teen boy is among two people charged with possession of a prohibited weapon following an incident in Mount Lebanus, Trinityville, St. Thomas on July 5. The accused are 20-year-old Delano Willis, otherwise called Deli, a laborer, and a 14-year-old boy, both of a St. Thomas address. According to reports from the Morant Bay Police, an off-duty police officer was at an event in the area when he received information alleging that individuals were seen with a firearm. Acting on the information, the officer reportedly observed Willis handing what appeared to be a firearm to the teen. Based on this observation, both were searched, following which a green imitation firearm was seen in the teen's waistband. They were taken into custody and subsequently charged following question and answer sessions conducted in the presence of their attorneys and the teen's guardian. A court date is being finalized for both. Lawmen in St. James seized a rifle and several rounds of ammunition during an intelligence-led operation in Rose Heights in the parish. According to police reports, between 10 p.m. on Saturday and 1 a.m. yesterday, members of the St. James Special Weapons and Tactics SWAT team conducted a search of a house. During the search, a black IWI multi-caliber rifle fitted with a magazine containing 15 5.56mm rounds of ammunition was found. No one was arrested in connection with the find. And in sports, President of the Jamaica Football Federation, JFF, Michael Ricketts, says Rudolph Speed is unfazed by the delay in the decision to name a prominent Reggae Boys head coach and remains motivated to continue on an interim basis during the search. Speed, who has been in the role since December, after Steve McLaren's departure, will oversee the national senior men's team for the remainder of 2026. According to the Jamaica Observer, the decision comes after the JFF Board of Directors accepted a recommendation from the Technical Committee to extend the search by a further 5 months to allow for a more thorough review of applicants. The JFF will look to make the appointment by January 2027, and the Observer understands 43 coaches have applied for the role before the June 30 deadline, with several having experience in some of Europe's top leagues and countries. Speed is among the applicants, having led the team over the past 8 months. It's understood the Cavalier technical director was in line to take over permanently in April after impressing the JFF hierarchy, including Ricketts. However, the board of directors failed to reach a unanimous decision, ultimately leading to the search being reopened and Speed remaining as interim head coach. Ricketts, though, says Speed isn't bothered by the lengthy process and is focused instead on preparing the Reggae Boys for the start of the CONCACAF Nations League in September. In June, Speed said he had no issue with the JFF's decision, despite having a desire to remain. That was news headlines on The Edge. Casey Asher Dawkins. Join us for another update at 8:30 a.m. For details on these stories and more, purchase your copy of the Daily Observer.

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0: It's 7:46 a.m. It's 14 minutes to 8, and we in the hour brought to you courtesy of Anybet. 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

0: So Jesse Royal from the album No Place Like Home. You know, growing up here in Jamaica and getting into the whole music business and radio and broadcasting, there's always been a lady, right? She's like a mother to all of us in media or in Rastafari. Denise Isis Miller. You know, on Saturday when we were at Tuff Gong, Bulpus, well, I don't know, I may have missed it somewhere along the line, but Bulpus didn't tell us that. Well, I know what we were doing on Saturday. We were recording a show to play it back on July 25, a tribute to Nana Rita Marley for her 80th birthday. That was Saturday, July 11. Yeah, but thanks to Denise, you know, we can always depend on Isis Miller. Denise. Yeah, she just reminded me that July 11 is not officially Nana Rita's birthday. That was the day that we did the taping. We're going to have that. That's going to be in Bob Marley TV and XM Satellite Radio 19, the Marley channel, Tuff Gong channel, on July 25. That's going to be her official birthday. Oh, so we just did it before to make sure it's ready for the 25th. Since we can't do it without you, though, Isis, thanks a lot. And when it comes in July 25, happy birthday to Queen Rita Marley. She turns 80. And we did her tribute on Saturday. Package it and it will be ready on her birthday, Ma.
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3: Win big for the summer. Come on, Lizard, man. It's the 13th. I'm so happy it's Monday the 13th. I don't like Friday the 13th.
4: It's a big.
3: In that Kingston 7:52 a.m., man. Yeah, Brazil fan. How's the traffic, man?
4: Father, what are you doing? Thank God.
3: I give thanks, man. My team, Portugal, gone home. Your team, Brazil, gone home. Yeah.
4: Argentina,
3: I'm sir. Argentina, you know, I say. All right, give thanks. You still did it.
4: Brazil.
3: How's the traffic? All right, nobody this Brazil, you know.
4: Nah, but I remember they must be, but I know I prefer letters or a free must have put a lame at.
3: Oh, you know, all right, Argentina, yeah. You say. All right, my boss.
4: Yeah.
3: How's the traffic?
4: Well, then, the traffic is well thick. Yeah, it's one clean with some antiseptic.
3: Lot of mercy. Right, traffic is getting hectic. You want to clean it antiseptic? Good morning!
4: Yeah, man. Constant Spring Road, vehicle in a slow motion mode. Yes, sir. Grand Spen Road coming out to Constant Spring Road is the same thing. Up not the cross. And we're talking about places like Dunrobin Avenue. Traffic this morning, we won't be Avenue, but it is there on Dunrobin Avenue. Likewise, Reddles Road. Vehicles them are moving a slow motion mode. Can Reddles Road coming from Price, right? That's right. And for the Washington Boulevard carrying up a lot of cars to meet up on Dunrobin also. And for the people then that's going into Officer of Constance Spring Road, you have to wait a little 10 minutes before you get through the stoplight them and plus the bumper traffic that is there. And also people turning off on West King's House Road beside the Pantana Pharmacy. Tall line. Tall. I'm talking about Waterloo Road. Traffic is there on Waterloo. Coming up from Upper Waterloo Road, you know, up in the Grandspan at the Barbican area of Guamond itself. Traffic is there. Bumper to bump on the Barbican Road coming out on Up Road. Up north, Socrat. I went to them. It's right beside all the Devon House. Yeah, traffic is there from Waterloo. Trafalgar, Go and three bad. Traffic is falling smoothly on Trafalgar, but not Fred Boulevard. Is a different scenario. Traffic coming in New Kingston. A's. I know the name of Salary must some famous A's.
3: I would give thanks, man.
4: Number one. I've stopped the crowd.
3: Yeah. So we say overall, how the traffic staying in Kingston today?
4: Traffic is boiling up like a hot cup of tea.
3: Lord of mercy. Come and say traffic boiling up. Yeah. Come and say traffic boiling up. We out fi burn up. They carry them pan the road, not it like them park up. Say none now move. They carry them non groove. Come in that the demons. Yo, what demons?
4: I mean, you tell us the right, I know the road need to improve. Because when we chop the road, the traffic does not lose. Traffic now move. It wants to improve. Government, can you do something about this?
3: Government not going to do nothing about it. Can the government
2: 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The Ron Machete Morning Show.
3: Yeah. The morning traffic report here on The Edge 105. 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
1: And the West Indies mash up New Zealand. Wow, in cricket, lovely cricket. Good morning, I'm Red Barnes. I'm the knockoff and cheap version of a legendary Red Barnes. I reported news and games of the world that people play. Can you believe the West Indies are winning again in the ODI? First one of five, New Zealand took on the West Indies, and New Zealand posted 267 of 49.5 overs. The West Indies ratted them. Yep, 268 for three. Oh, 48.5 overs. The West Indies won by 7 wickets, beat up New Zealand in the first of 5 ODIs. Let me tell you about sweet, sweet FIFA World Cup football. Where were you? On Friday, Spain beat Belgium 2-1, and then on Saturday, Norway picked up 2-1 from England. Argentina also on the weekend beat up Switzerland by 3-1. That was Saturday. Now we get into semifinals for the FIFA World Cup. It's France and Spain, 2 o'clock. That's 2 o'clock. On Tuesday, then Wednesday, 2 o'clock, Argentina versus England. Maybe another day if the hand of God, maybe the foot of Messi. Telling me, heard it from me, Red Barnes.
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8: All right, so Argentina is still
9: in. Wait.
8: I feel depressed.
9: Just before you get into all of that,
8: I feel depressed.
9: Kevin Davis Ramgolam, bro.
8: Mm-hmm.
4: Speaking.
8: Oh, God, yes.
4: Yeah. Oh, yeah, okay. Slow, okay. Yeah. Thank you. Yes. Thank you.
8: For a minute, I thought I was in my shower. I was singing, probably off key at some points, but it was
9: set. Wow.
8: Yeah, nice. That Fantasia mix with the Cartel, I would have never.
4: Yeah.
8: But because of you trained me, I was singing it before you already played.
4: I appreciate that.
8: So when they did, I was like, "There's good students.
9: So many
8: I could have wiki wacky on that.
9: I have no camera up in here.
8: I could have wiki wacky.
9: Because when she put her hand on her chest, another one flying in the air, and she closed her eyes and she started.
4: She go instead of the panty. I hear her on the behind me, you know. Heard her, man.
8: And then funny enough, when it reached the part where she said, "You sexy boy," there comes Ludlow. So I was like, "You sexy boy." It was just so, you know,
9: Ludlow.
8: Wow. Like if it was in a movie, oh my god, that's a love scene.
9: Running through the metals, that's and the love scene. Bees in your hair, kind of thing. Yeah,
8: okay. That was a love scene.
4: You mean Lord of that normally?
8: Yeah, man.
9: Lordy.
4: Okay.
8: And then you know he already does a slow walk, so it was just already
9: 6'5". Lordy.
8: You know?
9: Okay. Yeah.
4: Alright. Okay. But well, but thank you. Thank you, though. compliment received. Thank you very much.
8: But yeah, Argentina is still in.
4: Let me ask you a question.
8: So.
4: Hold on. Before you go there, let me ask you a question. Since you're talking about the sexy boy.
8: Yeah.
4: Why? And I'm stuttering on
8: sexy?
4: Purpose. No. Why the referee them have to do this wind up jog thing? What am I dealing with? He's like, them go to referee school. Why when them are worse when them are run over for view the camera?
8: Yeah, man, it's like
4: why? Come here, like them go at referee camp and train off a run.
9: I like it.
8: You know the walk race
9: like
8: for Olympics.
9: Yes.
8: That's how it looks, but with the jogging.
4: I just want you to know Brooks is listening. So is Guy.
9: I
4: so
9: is like it. So look here, David. From World Cup did start, you know, I made it very clear. Okay,
4: that one.
9: My brothers and everybody.
8: She did.
9: They all played soccer. The whole Manning Cup. I used to go to the games. Don't ask me what nobody face part looked like. I can identify them from the legs. I'm
8: she
9: sorry.
8: Did say.
9: Okay,
8: so.
9: I said
8: stay
9: it. I declared it at the very beginning. I like that little jog, and I like
4: the jog,
9: it a
4: man.
9: Lot.
4: I don't know how
9: okay? You just leave them alone. They are hardworking people.
4: Hear me to myself.
9: Hardworking.
4: Hear me to myself. Them can't just walk.
9: Why?
4: No,
9: it's not as rhythmic.
8: It's not
9: as rhythmic in the shorts.
4: Okay.
9: Leave them alone.
4: Cool.
9: We like
4: my
9: it.
4: My apologies.
8: It's
4: I'll
8: part
4: be
8: of
4: over
8: the theatrics.
4: Here.
8: You know, the footballers roll over and bend up and swirl up. They have to do the sexy jog. You know?
4: Okay.
9: But carry on.
8: Yeah.
4: I think it was Paris who had the baton and saying
8: Argentina is still in the game.
9: Aye.
4: Yes.
8: So I spoke to King Charles. We had a really lengthy conversation over tea and
9: crumpets.
8: Gotcha. You know, it was really, really fantastic.
4: What, did your finger cock off?
8: Yes, always.
4: Okay, good. Make
8: always,
4: sure.
8: Like Cartel too, you know?
4: You have to make
8: you know?
4: Sure you have all your tea, you make sure.
8: Off. All right.
4: Finger off.
8: It's the way he put it in standard English. The finger cock off.
4: Yeah, man.
8: I can't wanna. did but you, yeah, so we had a chit chat and I said, listen.
4: Hold on. Did you dab your mouth after you had?
8: Yeah, man. After each bite, you know, you just dab. dab. And then you do that sex. No, you have to do that sexy thing with the tongue. You know, you have to.
4: No, I mean, no.
8: So as you were saying.
4: You lost me.
8: But we had a lengthy talk and I was like, listen, so right now for the semi-final, it's England going up against Argentina, and I want us to actively ensure that the plane is fueled for Argentina to go home. And he told me that they would fund it.
4: So you're calling down the prayer warriors for this one?
8: Oh my goodness. On bended knees we go. But as my friend would say, 40 there, 40 that Argentina.
4: You know what? I'm going to give you a joke. A lot of the Argentinian fans are not going to find it funny. I was outside to watch a match. You know, the bar.
8: Yes,
4: and
8: yeah.
4: A whole bunch of people.
8: Certain matches, you have to get that vibe,
4: and,
8: for real.
4: And better believe, you know. You see, when Argentina miss, them time, they might cheer, you know.
8: Yeah, man.
4: When them score, please quiet. Quiet. Not like a good 90% of the people did not want Argentina to win.
8: Yeah, like I didn't That's know so until I was outside.
9: There was a time when I would have, for reals though, I didn't realize that there were so many people.
4: Yeah,
9: that are saying yeah man, them for go home.
8: Anti-Argentina fans. I really didn't realize,
9: but it's true. I hear a lot of people saying them again.
8: You're sexy, Nikki. We're fasting. They need to go. But it was a good vibe. On Saturday, we were outside with Supreme Ventures Just Bet. You know, they're celebrating 25 years. So they were outside with Mayberry Investments for the watch party at Caymanas. And let me tell you, man. Let's just say, yeah, man, Argentina need to go. Argentina need to go. The Three Lions came out victorious going up against the Vikings. I was really rooting for the Vikings.
9: Let me tell you
8: something. But to me, they're already winners.
9: Look here. Just the way that these people have been able to galvanize an entire stadium.
8: Yeah.
9: Whether they're on your side or not, with that rowing chanting, look.
8: Listen, man.
9: My people love it.
8: It was really good. Like I said, they're already winners in my book because this is their first time making it to the quarterfinal. So they're already champions.
9: I like the tall boy.
8: Boy, it was that cameraman who did pick up Haaland when he realized, say, yo, guys, this is it. He was like,
4: yeah, but
9: Tom boys still have a lot of time left,
8: man.
4: Yeah, but if them did pass the ball to him, you know, possibly.
8: I think that's why he was frustrating.
4: Mm. Yeah,
8: I think that's why he was frustrating.
4: You know the one time me I talk about when
8: two
4: of them down there and one boy say, yo, self ball me gone, you know.
8: But let's talk about that push. Like Haaland say, yo, bro, may I tell you, just ease off. And him not pay, just ease off. No matter, Haaland just go boom. I was like, okay, let me back off.
9: Why are you going to pick on somebody that size?
8: Like why?
9: it's like me picking on Lodi.
4: No.
9: They're the same height.
8: But and you just down here.
4: but maybe that was his job for the day.
9: Mm,
4: like probably. Dennis Rodman type of thing. Oh, you just frustrate the players.
8: And frustrate them until. Yeah. But two good matches on Saturday. So it's France and Spain in the first semi-final.
4: Tomorrow.
8: No, I was saying Saturday matches.
4: Right?
9: Oh. Coming right? up here tomorrow and what, Wednesday?
8: Yeah, so tomorrow at 2, it's France going up against Spain. And then on Wednesday, also at 2, it's the Three Lions, England going up against Argentina.
4: When is that? Thursday?
9: Wednesday.
8: So tomorrow at 2, and then Wednesday at 2. And then depending on who...
9: Saturday, Sunday again.
8: Yeah, Saturday, Sunday. So Saturday will be the third place playoff. Not Kevin.
4: Saturday. No.
8: Not right. posting a picture.
4: Yeah, man.
8: But yeah. I am glad for England because I'm hoping that they may be able to break their 60-year hiatus. Maybe.
9: Well, this seems to be the year for breaking things.
8: Yeah.
9: All those basketball people know what I'm talking about.
4: So hold on. Tell the truth now, Paris.
8: Mm-hmm.
4: As much as you don't want Argentina to go through. You know, I say a France-Argentina final. Tell the truth.
8: I do. I would be lying if I said I don't.
4: I think like that would have.
8: Yeah, that's going to be a hot match. But we all know that Argentina is depending on overtime.
4: No, well, hold on. Right? That would be like a game 7 in NBA.
8: there you go.
4: It's like the ultimate. showdown. And then with us, the golden boot thing, you see me? You want to see the two of them I try to score, cause golden boot and so. Yeah, it would
8: but
4: be.
8: Yeah.
4: Alright, well, what's happening? The prayer warriors, France, you know, we have to go through tomorrow. That
8: we
4: is
8: make
4: the
8: sure
4: plan.
8: I go church yesterday, no?
9: What? Is this the last World Cup for the little man?
8: For Messi? Good question.
9: No. Of course, right? For the last one he bought, 41?
8: Yeah, probably. I don't recall him officially saying it. But yeah,
9: well, we see.
8: Only Ronaldo, you know, it was the last one for him. So, and for Brazil dude there. Oh my goodness. Who always biting off people's ears.
9: I know, right?
8: Why I can't remember his name?
4: What
9: ear biter.
4: Is that what you're Googling?
8: Not ear biter. Oh what? My, the people on the WhatsApp must know his name.
9: Ear biting football player.
8: Is that's one name going come up? Is one name going to come up?
9: And I bet
8: let's
9: Google
8: see.
9: It. Ear biting
8: Brazilian football.
9: Ear
4: no man, I'm not shameful.
8: Why me can't remember my name? There we go.
9: Don't say it.
8: I'm not going
9: to say
8: it.
9: The thing say it.
8: Dum dum dum dum dum dum.
4: What kind of Google do you have?
8: No.
9: No, this one has Suarez though.
8: As number one?
9: Oh no no, this is Uruguay. Uruguay have a ear biter too?
8: Oh my, there are a lot of them. That's I told you to put in Brazil. Neymar is who it is. Neymar always walking around biting people.
9: I don't think
8: of
9: Neymar as the biter. I think of him as the one that drop and roll 7 yards.
8: He does
9: yards.
8: That, but he bites. He bites.
9: A good
4: didn't
9: thing
4: he drop and roll the other day?
9: He drop and roll. He buck his toe and ear and drop and roll.
8: He did.
9: He sneeze, he drop and roll. You tell him hello, he drop and roll.
4: Okay.
8: He did,
9: Suarez
8: but
9: a biter. Look at that.
8: No, he is.
9: Huh.
8: But yeah. So from one great thing to the next, it's all about a taste of Reggae Sunfest happening this Saturday. How many days till Reggae Sunfest, Kevin? Are we counting today?
4: You know, sir.
8: Are we?
4: Sorry. You know, sir. Now I'm gonna be a part of this, though.
8: You know, I don't want to get implacable. On me.
4: couple of listeners says it's Messi's last World Cup.
8: It is?
4: I don't know. That's what they say. So don't say we say.
9: You know, so Suarez bite more than one time though.
8: Yeah, that's what they're saying here.
9: Bite upon shoulder, 9 months suspension, all of these. Well, son, do better, man.
8: Oh my goodness. So it's a Taste of Reggae Sunfest happening this Saturday, July 18th at Plantation Cove, St. Anne. It's one great night, two great icons, Vibes Cartel for the Gaza fans going up against the Gully Boss, Movado. I mean, from rivals to reunion is amazing. I don't think this is an event that you should miss. But yeah, if you're from that era, you understand how important this is, an event like this is. You'll also have the likes of Jamal, Queen Ifrika, Sean Storm. Ooh, this guy clearly knows something we don't. Wow, I think he might regret putting on that tattoo. So somebody has a tattoo
9: and
8: with the
9: fresh.
8: World Cup trophy.
9: Notice that it's
8: very
9: just
8: fresh.
9: Done.
8: Says England World Cup winner 2026.
9: Oh my goodness.
4: Tattooed all the way down his thigh.
9: It's an arm tattoo.
4: Oh, it's an arm?
8: No, man.
9: Isn't that?
4: Is him shin?
8: No, man. Is shin? Yeah.
4: Where is it? Pants. Is the back of him foot?
8: Yeah,
4: I can't see from so far.
9: Long pants.
8: The back.
4: Oh, it's the back.
8: It's the back.
9: Long
4: okay,
9: pants.
4: Interesting.
9: And even so. If in shorts, when he sit down in our seat. if things don't work out, you know what I mean?
4: Yeah. Okay. All right. Well, in light of that information, Patty, what I could go ahead and do then is press play on this tune.
8: Very much.
4: And people, please don't walk around and ask people, Goli or Gaza. Don't do it. Okay? Good. Blow it. Let's make it stay. Rest.

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0: They say you can't be in two places at once. 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

0: 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The time by the BSJ is... What time, Kevin?
1: It is now 8...
0: Yeah, we can't count it. We can't count this
1: second. Still have 8 seconds. Still have 8 seconds.
0: 5, 4, 3, 2, 1.
1: 8:45, 15 minutes before we hit 9 o'clock. And also, Paris?
0: How many seconds?
1: How many seconds till 8:46?
0: 60. We have to count this.
1: That's not right.
0: We have to count this one. We have to count this second.
2: But it constantly moved though.
0: So do you count this second?
2: But it gone.
1: Oh, you want to name him must count
0: this second or this one? No.
1: Okay, so how many seconds now?
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0: You know that fake rising trio? That fake, those three. Let me tell you, Xavier, you realize they didn't even know the date for any of the matches. They had to be waiting on Paris to tell them the dates for the matches. And then all of a sudden they zoomed in. Then they zoomed in. Then Kevin zoomed in. And then they all are anti-Argentina. Like when? Like you and them. Like when? Look at the haters. I should have brought my bottle of wine for you. I should not have just toasted online. My fool, me put it on my social media page. You see it, man? My Argentina wine, no other wine. But, and then where you come from, that Messi Bali Bali? Like, who can drop more than Kane? You know, this is a Kane side, this Neymar strategy is not going to help him in a match. You don't look how Kane. And then you realize everybody had drops. Look at that young man that got yellow carded. I'm seeing Pareos, you are the awesome. He's the genius of the Argentina team. When was the brother get a yellow card already? I said, you're going to get another yellow card for this lie. Eh? Try make the man get a card. Try my make get Pareos get a card. Look how, when you dig hole, should I play a Bob Marley, but that's not the segment. Dig two. Where is the Messi looking volleyball? Where did that come from, the Messi looking volleyball? If it's not, look here, I'm going to leave my goat. That's not a problem. Leave my goat.
1: England.
0: Talk to a 3-1. Haters, let's toast to the haters. Good morning. How was your weekend? Who got river? What about the river? We went to Green Island, to Princess, for the weekend. Well, no, for a nice site visit. Loving my life in travel. Xavier, I never noticed so much river on your way into town. River, you know? Some serious river bashment going on over the weekend now. So me just want big up to those who are river. Thank you, Lord. We're alive. I'm afraid of river, you know. Look at river. All sorts of things happen. So, Lord, we're happy we don't bring no negative news. But I know y'all had a good weekend. Who did not have a good weekend? What's that mean? You didn't? 876-499-0251. We'll make it happen for you. Good morning. I want to say big up to all the Argentines in the place. We're not watching the haters. We're not enough. We're not enough. We're not enough.

0: say big up to the land of my birth, Wagwan, Jamaica. Another 12 medals of 4 gold, 5 silver, 3 bronze on yesterday's final day of the competition at NACAC. On the 18 and on the 23, track and field champs, Mexico. Taylor going to Argentina after the match, right? I definitely added Mexico to my list, though. List of places to go. To end with, here it is, land of my birth, overall, a haul of 48 medals. Oh, no bad, so. 23 gold, 15 silver, 10 bronze. Talk to me nice. Yay.
1: Accommodate. I'm flexible, so just tell me what you like.
0: You know, we still come second. Host Mexico had dominant performances yesterday to finish first with 63 medals. We have 48, they got 63. That's okay, they don't have to ship you nobody. They don't have to fly nobody. And then big fry yesterday, today, so look how big Mexico be. Eh? Yeah. We're not bad man at that. That Donald Trump, the one for the host nation, United States of America, you know. That Trump did one. Kind of nice when the host looks, you know. So we say good morning to the host. Good morning, Mexico. How you doing? Congrats to you.

tell today can't call it because the phone is broken. Somebody tell they have not been calling you because they're having a credit. Oh my God, get the message. They've moved on. Don't wait for another hint, baby. Trina Grenier of you're the child of a king. You've been created for a purpose. The Magoroni and Gualaka, them alone can't call you, move on. Nobody asked them twice. Somebody said, you know, me never call you because, oh my God, my phone broke. Me never have no credit. And as somebody were important to you and them supposed to call you and them not call you, and that's the reason. Oh gosh, you can wait till them tell you a second time, move on. Like people say to me all the time, like, I book them up and they said, oh my God, you know, I've been trying to get you. You know, long way trying to get you. Like, how is that possible? I don't buy it. Can you see when people want to get you, they get you. The first place you know is, I'm going to be here at the RGR Gleam Group. That's the first thing. Then don't joke. I don't joke with social media. The always depend on my Jenny Energizer and my Jenny Jenny Facebook page. So don't joke. Yeah. Y'all just gotta know. You just gotta be ready for the real. Are you? We're taking a real good break here, soon come.

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8: Popular name, the Pierce. Dean Pierce is no longer with us. So again, when we say happy birthday, we do so with all the air, the whole of the air in our lungs. So this morning, as we lift you up and big you up and we say happy birthday, we're serious about it here, because it's the journey. 876-499-0251. Are you having a birthday? Let's celebrate with you. WhatsApp it. In about 5 minutes, we'll say happy birthday here.

Lots of love right about now, belatedly our son, brother, cousin, and friend. Happy birthday. It was yesterday in Marianne Hall. Lady Saw had a birthday yesterday as well. So we give God the glory for your life, Marianne Hall. Certainly give God the glory for son, brother, cousin, friend. Here's the problem, no? Pauline, I know you don't say the name of the person who is a son, a brother, a cousin, and a friend. What the person named Pauline? Say the name, please. Well, wait on you. We not been know, say Sergeant Wayne Wallace, not run for sending names. Sergeant Kevin Mark, St. James Division. Paul Campbell Mandeville, Mr. Glendon Brown Senior Mobay, Mr. Horace MacDonald, Duncan Strelawney, Miss Michelle Dryden. Welcome, Michelle Dryden. Of SAV, retired Superintendent of Police, Mrs. Millicent Campbell Brown. Coming from Sergeant Wayne Wallace, who's also sending happy anniversary. Seven. I love number seven. Seventh wedding anniversary to Inspector Leroy Taylor of Trelawney Division. Mrs. Kenesha Brown Taylor. Stay in love forever. Coming from Sergeant Wayne Wallace. Big up to Oswald and Alyssa Small, who also had their 12th wedding anniversary over the weekend, from the entire Small family. And all the Alyssa side of family. Stay in love. There ain't nothing like the friendship, so make sure you keep the friendship.

Wayne Elliott, Wagwan. Miss, what we call you, bigger, in a tiki tiki, what do them weighing? Have a good one, Wayne, coming from Debbie. More love, more blessings. Don Young, Hibernia. Hibernia in Manchester, never heard of the place, but it sounds good. Coming from Debbie and the whole of the Bloodline family, yeah? Up and about is one remnant, never two. My Craig. Well, go on, Craig. In Houston, we miss you. How you do? Now, I left up my Craig in Florida. And how you do? Lloyd Newby's in the building. Sending Brother Green to Marcel Riley over there in New York. New York. Marcel Riley, what's your plan today? What's your plan? Lloyd Newby, I send blessings here. Jenny, I went to Green Island High School. Oh, what a beautiful place. Not even hurricane can ravage the beauty of Green Island. No, man, I'm so happy I went to Princess. What a lovely place. And then they have a hard-working manager over there, you see? We name Jamie. Somebody please tell Jamie of a Princess that Jenny loves him. Brother went to Knox High. Let me tell you, big up yourself, Jamie. You represent Knox well. We got a prince over there. Big up yourself and big up to all the hard workers there at Princess, Senses and Grand. We are so absolutely proud of you as you make Brand Jamaica loud and proud.

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I tell you, no health, no wealth. So we're going to make sure we give you some tips to come back with. Of course, our talk, our football talk, our World Cup talk. Wow, today. 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So your Juliet is sending you to a little health break. Are you ready? 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
3: So which one are you gonna apply? I like the coffee. You can tell I love coffee, right? I like the coffee mixture. I'm gonna try that. I know I look good at 53 already, so it's gonna be hard to look gooder because Jehovah knows we are grateful. Yeah, but whichever one you gonna try, yeah. We had a pastor man coming in here to cuss you out, Romeo. That you mash up in foot, him can't get to tomorrow. Like, what's happening here? Our captain is in demand and in need. Somebody's in need. Pastor. So I don't understand, Tamara, you don't want to be a pastor's wife? Well, pastor's wife is a big deal, you know. We soon come back.
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0: heard from.
1: Let me tell you how I know we have haters. That much. Like, I am so happy I could have my wine. And cheers to the haters. Romeo, what a lot of haters. They come out more though. They're more than we thought, Romeo.
2: Yeah, and look how they progress further and further.
1: Yes. The ire, their disdain, their anger has like triple fold. It's triple fold anger and hate. No, what could the great Argentina is playing like one of the cleanest teams ever. Look at the game. Even when they're stepping on us.
2: Yeah, but they maintain and they won't highlight those
1: good qualities.
2: Things, yeah.
1: No, Piraeus, I think. Let's go Argentina straight. We don't have no apology for the team. Piraeus. Now Piraeus in name. The mastermind behind the win. A Piraeus make a win in. Because we couldn't penetrate Switzerland's defense. Don't you think when Piraeus call out, what were the liar brother name? We're dropping himself a ground.
2: I don't remember his name.
1: Something Bolo. Come
2: yeah,
1: now.
2: But,
1: so when let me write it down now. Come Ziva, find it for me. Put Dropsy Switzerland. Now you go see.
2: But he didn't have any reason to do such a thing.
1: No, he did.
2: No,
1: he did. No, man, he did. Neymar has been getting away with it. Even Kane has been dropping a lot. And
2: yeah,
1: no,
2: but you're on a yellow card. You're on a yellow card.
1: He's not thinking about that. He doesn't think he could get rid of one Argentine. He doesn't think he could get rid of somebody from Argentina. And it's sweet me.
2: Yeah.
1: I'm going to ask you a question. Is this the norm that you can say to the ref, check VAR before you finalize this red card, yellow card? Is that a norm? That Piraeus was able to get them to check VAR to see that this brother was setting him up and lying.
2: Yeah, because you know that you didn't touch him on that, so you can protest against it. You understand? So it's the responsibility of the ref to go and check.
1: Mm-hmm.
2: You understand?
1: Embolo is his name.
2: Yeah.
1: So Embolo is like cricket. We bowl him out upon the lies that he told. But he was a threat. I'm glad he was off the field. I think if he was still there, chances are I would not have won. What do you think?
2: Yeah, I believe it cost them the game. I really believe so. Because Argentina wasn't playing their best game at Mm-mm. all. At
1: they
2: all.
1: Were playing. They looked tired.
2: Yes, very much so. They was trying to play controlling football. And then try to make, you know, those quick movements. But it wasn't working. I believe that Switzerland was playing the better ball game.
1: Yeah,
2: honestly.
1: They were controlling the game for sure. Do you think it is a good strategy on the part of our coach to bring on Martinez like always between 15-10 minutes before the game is on? Do you think that's a good strategy that is also costing us?
2: I believe that Alvarez. I wanted to see Alvarez start, honestly, because one, I know what he can do. Also, I think he links better with Messi up front.
1: But I think when Martinez gets there with Messi, it always changes the game.
2: He's clinical, so yeah.
1: So why are we taking so long to bring on Martinez? Is that good or bad?
2: I know, because of the quality of Alvarez, I wouldn't really say it's bad. And but both of them were playing at the same time, so I saw what happened.
1: The haters who say we only depend on, like, there's a Suki from Harden Gym, like, he's just one of the biggest haters, like, he's leading the banner called Haters. He says we're never one man, but look at what happened though.
2: No, it's not a one man thing,
1: not one goal from Messi.
2: From is that for me, Argentina is a complete squad based from keeper, defender, go right through.
1: Yeah.
2: You understand? So I wouldn't say it's a one man. Yes, Messi.
1: I think Messi taught Alvarez that score. That was a Messi goal.
2: Yeah.
1: That the physics of that, the angle of that, and then the dip of that, where you cannot deny that goal. That's the best goal.
2: It was a great goal.
1: Is that Messi has scored a couple of times?
2: Yeah, like that.
1: You think a Messi teach him? You don't think so?
2: Well, I mean, he has a great influence on him and all of that. So.
1: And this is Messi's last year.
2: Yeah, I would believe, yeah.
1: Messi has teach them all of that. And I'm very happy that they're catching on. Now, Golden Boot. Obviously, Messi went back in that room. Tell me what you can see happening. The first half, they were trying to get Messi to score.
2: Yeah.
1: Then after that, it was everybody trying to score.
2: Yeah. I believe that Messi was actually playing more of a distributor in that game.
1: Yes.
2: Yeah. Trying to, you know, create those passes and those.
1: Yes.
2: Those
1: it
2: chances.
1: Was not about the Golden Boot.
2: No.
1: It was about Argentina.
2: He's a team player overall, you know.
1: Yes.
2: Yeah.
1: I can see that talk happening in the locker room. I can see them talking and saying, come on now, don't feed us as much now. Let us. So Messi pulls them back to his strategy. So therefore, the defenders are watching him and missing the others. And
2: I
1: like that.
2: And I said they have the quality to score. And you know.
1: I like that. No, let's go to the next game, which is not as important as my game. So, which is Haaland crying out his heart and saying how they were robbed. Was Norway robbed? Do you think Haaland has a point? He was bigging up.
2: I think what caused them.
1: Haaland for coming and bigging him and hugging him and embracing. Was, but he thinks that they were robbed.
2: What I think that cost them the game was there was a play where they got a break, and the Haaland, the Norwegian player was supposed to pass the ball to Haaland, and he didn't. It was like a 2-on-1 situation.
1: Yes.
2: Yeah, and if Haaland had gotten that ball, I believe he would have scored. You understand?
1: So what I'm thinking, so them rob him?
2: I don't remember which instance was that.
0: The ball, the keeper kicked the ball and he licked the camera.
1: I think they called back
2: again. Oh, yeah. They were saying that it hit the camera in the ear and all that. So it was an obstruction and all of that. So,
1: oh, it hit the camera, then it ricocheted. I got in the goal.
2: Yeah.
1: So, a camera assisted goal. Then one, what is this? No, the game now. Let's go straight to it. France, that's tomorrow. Apparently, the whole of Full House team, Paris, he turned the whole of them in a French. But the two big languages, Spanish versus French, call it. Did you win all the predictions, by the way?
2: Yes, I did.
1: Congratulations.
2: I did.
1: Yeah, talk to me now. So who you think is going to take? I really want to get rid of France. I want to get rid of
2: it's going to be a tougher game for France.
1: Why?
2: Because, again, as I told you the last time, Spain is actually, they have more to give, you understand, I would say. One thing that they were missing, and it actually was the reason why they even won the last two games, was that center forward. You understand? Moreno came on, he scored. Where did he score from? Right in the box. First, the game before. You understand? Two times he came on and scored. So they're missing that central player up front from the start of the game. That will, you understand, pose a bigger threat. But other than that, they can control a game just like France. And
1: I think France but is under more pressure than Spain to win this game.
2: Yeah, I would give France the edge, but it's not going to be easy for them.
1: I hope they lose.
2: Because
1: I hope they go home tomorrow.
2: They have speedy players. They have clinical players.
1: And they're powerful.
2: Because of what I know Spain can do pertaining to controlling a game.
1: Yes.
2: They have technical players as well.
1: Yes.
2: And, you know, and if Moreno,
1: yes,
2: get enough time again,
1: yes,
2: he can score again.
1: So you're calling it for France.
2: France, yeah.
1: How difficult is our match going to be against?
2: Well, we definitely can't play England as we did with Switzerland.
1: No.
2: Definitely not.
1: No, the EPL Bellingham team is going to kill us, and Bellingham is
2: on top form.
1: He is, what a brother.
2: So,
1: brother, good looking,
2: and
1: play good looking.
2: And Kane as well is doing good.
1: No, they have firepower.
2: Yeah, they do.
1: The England team is firepower.
2: Yeah.
1: And they have depth. I always say they have depth on that bench.
2: Yes, definitely. You can see Saka isn't fully fit,
1: no,
2: but he's still, when he comes on, he's still making
1: a difference. Too afraid of them.
2: Yeah.
1: So call it though, based on how good England looks, can Argentina beat England tomorrow?
2: Yeah, we can, of course.
1: Yeah.
2: But it's going to be our toughest game.
1: You think so? No, man. Yeah. Finals are
2: so
1: always
2: far,
1: the toughest.
2: No, so far.
1: Most competitive.
2: Yeah, yes, it will be.
1: Yeah. But we don't know what England are coming. I hope they're tired too. I hope they're tired because they have been playing. Everybody tired now, you know.
2: Yeah.
1: This is fatigue time. Who has the right masseuse? Who is using the right oil? Who is using the right pills? The right whatever it is to reignite those cells, get them going. Like I think Messi's playing tired.
2: Yeah. They are all tired. Yeah, I believe so.
1: So we'll see what happens. Says the depth of that bench is also going to speak to it. How many more players do we have? I'm very happy we had three that we never had to depend on Messi to score.
2: Definitely.
1: What's your starting for? To ensure that Argentina, if you could set it. What were coaching him again? Me even know what coach him. I love coach. Even when everybody rejoice, that man stayed calm. The man stayed so calm.
2: Yeah.
1: And when everybody rejoice him gone to the next strategy.
2: Composed,
1: the next strategy. And when him done win, him gone. Right. He's not going on no damn field. We're not done yet. The man went straight on the wherever they're going back into their room because it's wartime. No celebration. I'm in love with the Argentine coach. So, come, young man. Come, Brazil. Find me the name of the Argentine coach. Come.
2: Argentine.
1: Stallone?
2: Yeah.
1: Oh, okay. We'll make sure we never ever forget Stallone. What if you were Stallone, what would be your starting 11?
2: DePaul. I would go with Alvarez again up front.
1: Did you bring on Martinez earlier?
2: Yes, earlier.
1: You need big old tough strong back.
2: Yeah.
1: Martinez. I would against them English boy. You need strength.
2: I wouldn't make much changes, honestly. But it's just that I would actually start Alvarez. And then, if anything, you bring on Martinez.
1: And Pareos, he looks like he's hurt. He played with his heart.
2: Yeah.
1: Thank God he got Mr. Embolo out, but with the lies that he told. But I don't know. If he's not hurt, Perez has to be there.
2: Yeah, definitely.
1: He plays with intelligence.
2: Yes, he does.
1: Yes. Anything else you want to say as we get ready to say look out for tomorrow?
2: I mean, next two games, big games. Looking forward to see them. I'm expecting a lot.
1: Who do you see in the finals? Or you wait till tomorrow? Well, I mean, after tomorrow is finals, isn't
2: it? Yeah.
1: So who do you see in the finals?
2: You look like another...
1: France, Argentina. That's what I said. Yeah. It feels like a rematch. It's a grudge.
2: Yeah.
1: And that's what I want. I want a real grudge. It's going to be a real grudge.
2: Yeah.
1: Somehow, I'm afraid we may not beat France, though. Because for them, grudge look like it gone straight to them big two.
2: Yeah. Well, let's see.
1: I'll stay that penalty.
2: Yeah. No, I don't want to go to penalties.
1: Not again.
2: No.
1: Have a good one. Thanks, Romeo.
2: You're welcome.
1: And I like having Romeo because he's not a hater, you see. So just wondering why Romeo, because he's not a hater. Yeah? And he usually gets his predictions right. So Lord, we pray over this one this time again.
3: We can't sleep.
4: Why?
3: Road,
4: but upload like a... Oh, roadrunner.
3: Outside.
4: Man, a roadrunner.
3: Out that door.
4: Roadrunner. Watch out.

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But me say God and time long time. Yeah, me say God and time long time. And so them stay long time. Them never want me great long time. But me say God and time long time.

0: There's a beautiful girl. This is how we're going to make sure we get out of here. But first of all, let's want to make sure we go to Curacao. I'm heading to Curacao. I got to be especially nice with Curacao now. Remember, we're going to Curacao. Netballers are going to Curacao. So in Curacao, we got wonderful mother-in-law, Gwyneth Cousins, who's having a birthday, a.k.a. Yvonne in Curacao. You're not just another mother-in-law. You're like a second mom, and they love you big time. It's coming from your children, Andre, Rashika, grandkids, Adriana, Naomi, daughter-in-law, Sophia, and the rest of the family and friends loving you big time. But in the house, well, you look so pretty now. I know there's all of these netballers with them eyelash. I want to see the ball of them eyelash there, Simone. What you say?
1: I can't see you properly.
0: You look so lovely, though.
1: Thank you.
0: It's good to have you from your, I don't want to call it Commonwealth Tours, Sunshine Girls Tours, whatever that was. What was it? And lots of congratulations. I'm sure you got that. Lots of love in the
1: yes,
0: group from
1: I
0: the
1: did.
0: RGR Glean and Netballers. What did you do for Sunshine Girls? What was the series that you last were a part of?
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0: They say you can't be in two places at once. 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
7: And that happened in 1983. Somehow, during the course of the public outrage and anger that was generated by how she was taken away, somehow a politician's name got caught up, called in the killing of Dan Smith. And that politician's name has been connected to Dan's murder in a way that is now almost folklore in modern Jamaican politics. Folklore. Yeah. For those who were around in the 1980s, 1990s, the early part of the

0: 21st century, this is a rumor that has stuck with that politician, Daryl Vaz. And in all the elections since the mid-1980s, from time to time, this rumor was thrown at Mr. Vaz and his family. Thrown at them by PNP supporters. Thrown at them to describe Vaz as this and that and whatever. Vile, vicious, nasty, dirty. Then in July 2023, the PNP took this to a completely new level through its general secretary, Dr. Dayton Campbell, going on a party political platform in July of 2023, and also seeking to exploit this political folklore, this rumor. And Campbell sought to use it politically. And now, Mr. Vaz sued him for defamation. And what is interesting now is that Dr. Campbell, has had to issue an apology. He has had to issue that apology on video in his own image, in the written context, in a newspaper ad that was prominently published in both Sunday papers yesterday. You have that image there of the public apology in the written form. In video, there is the written apology. Yes? And the one that is also the possibly the most difficult for Dayton Campbell to swallow is this. In video, hear him apologizing to Daryl Vaz for going down this road.
1: I'm Dr. Dayton Campbell, General Secretary of the People's National Party. On or about July 27, 2023, I made statements on the political platform, which upon later reflection, I came to realize could have been interpreted as connecting Honorable Daryl Vaz to the murder of Brian Smith, as well as an alleged plot to assassinate the then leader of the opposition, Mr. Andrew Holness, in 2015. I intended no malice when the statements were made, but I accept that they had the potential to cause pain and embarrassment to Mr. Vaz and his family. I hereby unequivocally withdraw the statements I made on the aforementioned date, because to the best of my knowledge, the statements and our innuendos and insinuations contained therein have no foundation in truth and are in fact categorically false. In respect of Brian Smith, I acknowledge that my comment may have been interpreted as giving life to a rumor which started in the 1980s, connecting the Honorable Daryl Vaz to the murder of Brian Smith. This connection was unfortunate because the matter was investigated by law enforcement, and in Mr. Vaz's disclosure to the court in legal proceedings, he produced copies of his passport and college transcript, confirming that Minister Vaz was not in the jurisdiction at the time of the murder. Regarding the alleged plot to assassinate Andrew Holness, I acknowledge that an individual had confessed to lying on Mr. Vaz in a hoax. It is also widely known in the public domain that the individual has been convicted and sentenced for public mischief. I hereby categorically publicly apologize to Mr. Vaz and his family for any pain and embarrassment they may have suffered by my statements, and I agree that I will not repeat the statements or the innuendos and insinuations contained therein at any time in the future.
0: Eating crow. That is what that is about, eating crow. And I hope it is a lesson that our politicians would have heard, go research what happened, and learn from. To all of those politicians, especially the younger ones, who have just entered the national stage, we learn from. It happened a long time ago, 40 odd years. Many of them were not born yet. But they should go and quietly do the research, talk to the party elders around them, and learn from it. And one of the things the party elders, I hope, will tell them, and everything you hear, yeah, people say, you must go and repeat on a political platform. Because one of the things with the Dan Smith rumor, you know, was that it was being fueled underground to the point where even today some people would not believe that is not true. But it is the first time, and please correct me if I'm wrong, it is the first time a national leader of the People's National Party is being caught in this disgraceful and embarrassing situation. Nothing short of disgraceful. The party general secretary is possibly, in terms of the pecking order, only second to the party leader and should not have been caught in this situation. And frankly, Dr. Campbell should look in the mirror and ask himself some questions. That is that. At the same time this morning, I want to acknowledge the passing of a politician who would never, he would never been caught in that situation of Campbell. I'm talking about the passing of the former cabinet minister and member of parliament for Northwest Manchester, Dean Peart. Dean Peart was what you call a top class politician. Loved his party, defended his party, he was competitive. But most of all, he was decent. A decent man. I reported on Dean Peart. Deanie, he was affectionately called. Deanie Peart, a gentleman, a good politician, effective on the ground. They couldn't beat him up in Northwest Manchester. He served there as Member of Parliament for more than 20 years, first winning the seat in 1989. He served as Mayor of Mandeville. He was a former local government minister as well as Labour and Social Security Minister. Yeah? And trust me, they don't make them like they did at the time when Deanie was being made. They don't. In fact, when you see the opponents of Dean Peart, as in the JLP General Secretary, yeah, describing Peart as a politician of the highest caliber, who had respect for standards of decency, decorum, and integrity. Desmond Mackenzie, paying tribute to him, saying he was the best at local government ministry. You need to think about that. And I say to all the young politicians today. Yeah? Go read up about Dean Appert. How he conducted himself. And he was a winner. A perennial winner. So don't tell me that you have to win and win at all costs. You don't. And Dean Appert left us on the weekend. And he was one of our finest. He was 77. He was battling some illness. But his family, his wife, his widow, Vinette, and his children and his friends can take comfort in the fact that at 77, he had done his job and he did it. And he played a very good innings while at the wicket. What good, Deanie. Time for the break.

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5: My hands were steady, my eyes were clear and bright, my walk had purpose.
6: 11 minutes to 11, and I'm about to wrap up. But, you know, one of the things we do here is to bring to powers that be issues that the ordinary man and woman up and down this country do not have access to or the opportunity to do so. And recently, we were tipped off about the case of a Jamaican woman in Bethel Town in Westmoreland who had suffered immense loss. Yes, immense loss. No, it's not Bethel Town, it's Springfield in St. Elizabeth. Springfield in St. Elizabeth. Marlene Campbell. And we took up the case of Miss Campbell. Yeah, because she kept on telling us no help, despite several pleadings, visiting the Social Security Ministry, not getting anywhere. Yeah? Well, she told us on the weekend, yes, how she was feeling better because her case was now getting the attention it deserves from the Minister of Social Security, Pernell Charles. Yeah? The minister visited Miss Campbell after she reached out to us and her story was made known. Here's Mahira Stewart on that.
7: Images of Campbell's house after Hurricane Melissa went viral on social media after Nationwide News carried her story of life after the Category 5 system. The videos showed a roofless building covered by tarpaulin with walls missing. The damage resulted in Campbell having to resort to using her late mother's rocking chair in the house's bathroom as a makeshift bed for the past 8 months. Social Security Minister Pernell Charles Jr. reached out to Campbell after the story aired. He told our news center that verification by third parties was at the root of a lot of the delays being experienced by beneficiaries of the roofs program. Speaking during the minister's visit to her home on the weekend, Campbell says she was pleased with Minister Charles's swift response to her plight.
8: I must say I'm very impressed. Nationwide did an excellent job and it went out into despair and the minister stepped in immediately. I'm very impressed with Minister Charles. He stepped in immediately. He called me immediately and he was on top of things immediately.
7: Campbell says following the visit, she is looking forward to benefiting from the roofs program.
8: Today, he came into Springfield and he's now reorganizing and trying to fix all the glitches and the problems that had occurred to stop the flow of money that was supposed to come into us. So I'm here to say today that I'm very impressed with the minister. Minister Charles is doing an excellent job. He is on top of things and he is listening to the people. He's hearing the voice of the people. He's hearing the cry of the people and he is on top of his job.
7: Campbell says she hopes victims of Hurricane Melissa will get the help they need to begin rebuilding their lives.
8: So I'm here to just clear up everything today to say, Minister Charles, job well done. You have started back the process. And I'm hoping that from today, everyone that has not been given what they're supposed to get will get what they're supposed to get from today, because it was promised to them, and that we're supposed to be taken care of, because we were promised that we are going to be taken care of by the government.
7: Mahiri Stewart for Nationwide News.
6: Well, we are going to follow up the case of Marlene and Michelle. Yeah, those are our two projects that we now are going to take on. Yes, and Miss May, I need to hear from you. What is your situation in Southern St. Elizabeth, Miss May? We need to hear from you as well. All right? I think that's where we're going to leave it for now. Yeah? The situation in Antigua and Barbuda, I'll quickly mention. The country's Prime Minister, Gaston Brown, says the U.S.'s tightened visa restrictions are affecting trade, commerce, students, and families with ties to Antigua and Barbuda. Yeah, as he calls for the restrictions to be lifted. Speaking to reporters on the sidelines of the CARICOM summit in St. Lucia, Prime Minister Brown says the measures were having a broader impact beyond travel. We also have individuals who like to visit their relatives in the United States, and they too are affected. What are the restrictions on Antiguans? Visitor visas for citizens of Antigua and Barbuda are now limited to only single entry and valid for 3 months, replacing the previous system that allowed 10-year multiple entry visas. Some applicants may also be required to post a bond of up to $15,000. Yeah? And, you know, we make the point that when you mess or do not mess, when you do not accept what this administration is asking of you, however unpalatable it is, and you do not walk through the diplomatic raindrops and manage those relationships well, your people can end up facing what Antiguans are now facing. Yeah? And it's a point I make, because there are some of us who are still romanticizing about what we could have declared and do as we did in the 1970s and the 1980s. The world has changed, and there's a new sheriff in town, DJ Trump. Okay? So, when you beat your chest and whatever, you still have certain realities to face. That's it for me. Miss May is on the line?
2: Yes, Mr. Hughes, I'm here.
6: Oh, dear. Good to have you. How are you?
2: I'm good so far, but still nothing.
6: Still nothing for you, Miss May?
2: Nothing, Mr. Hill, nothing. My MP promised me a door and two windows. I haven't got it yet, but he promised me.
6: A door and two windows?
2: Yes, he promised me that. So I don't get it yet, but he promised me.
6: Remind our listeners how badly your place was by Melissa.
2: But I had to resort in a basement.
6: Mm-hmm.
2: That's where I was. So the place is still there, but I'm trying to finish a room and this house that I was building.
6: Yes.
2: That's what I'm trying to do. And was hoping to get this because I have to stop the masonry. I don't have the money to pay him because I don't get the grant. I was hoping I would get it.
6: How much is the grant that you have qualified for?
2: Somebody says 200.
6: Uh-huh. Oh.
2: But you can still help it, man, because 270,000 they charge me.
6: Exactly, it could go far away. And your MPs who again?
2: Floyd Green. Yes,
6: and
2: he promised a door and two windows.
6: A door and two windows. Yeah. Mr. Green, Miss May, in your constituency still waiting on her door and two windows.
2: And I just said, I tried to reach him. I said, I'm not going to be able to get the different doors and grade off the road because nothing can come up here.
6: What do you mean nothing can come up there, Miss May?
2: Because they would, remember I've been balling for the road, so I'm going to come up here.
6: Mm-hmm.
2: And nothing happens and the hurricane make it worse. It's bad. It's bad, bad, bad. So if I get the door and the window, the driver not going to be able to deliver it to me if I don't get the road even grade off.
6: No, man. Hold on. It is so not drive on the road now, Miss May?
2: Nothing. I want to come up here.
6: Oh, they don't want to come up there because it's a stress. But if you have to get your door... Hold on, Miss May. If you get a door and two windows, whatever it is, I've got to take it to you.
2: Yeah, they're not going to come. It's twice the same people from where I'm going to get it turned back because they can't come up.
6: Which people attempted to come up there and to turn back?
2: I have to get the door and the window.
6: Oh.
2: I buy my ticket and I have to go back to my money. Then decide to then can't come. I'm just pleading to Mr. Green if you could send somebody and grade up the road because I'm not going to get the door and the window up here.
6: Mm-hmm.
2: If it's not grade it off.
6: Yes.
2: So I'm to try and grade it off. I hope he's listening. I know he's listening. I was trying to get him, but I don't get him.
6: Yes.
2: I'm hoping it's going to send a grader to grade it off before it because then I'm not going to get the door and the window. They're not going to come up with it.
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5: It's and every time I heard this thing come up, I'm just picturing her in the gully.
6: Yes.
5: You know, it's not nice for me.
6: Yes. And therefore, if it's not nice for you, can you imagine her family?
5: Yeah, that's what I'm saying, Mr. Yuzi. That's sweet, sweet.
6: That's why if you noticed this morning in my commentary on it, I stayed clear of the personal details, you know, because I'm thinking of her family. Every time they have had to virtually relive.
5: Yes.
6: Yeah? It's torture for them.
5: Yeah. A sweet, sweet little Indian-looking girl. Because we used to stop on the road and talk to her because I used to patrol over Orange Grove, where, you know, and stuff like that. So I used to meet her in the morning coming down from school because she used to have to walk from up the top, come down.
6: Uh-huh. Yeah.
5: You know? But every time I heard it and I picture her in that gully, Miss Ayuso, it touches me, man.
6: Yeah. It's hard. Hard.
5: Hard.
6: Very hard.
5: Touches me, man. Anyway, that's my piece, sir. I say I have to call when I heard it, and everything just come up back to me, you know?
6: Exactly.
5: Just come up back to me.
6: All right.
5: Have a blessed rest of day, sir.
6: You too. You too. Alric, good morning. Hello. Hello, Alric.
7: Yes, good morning.
6: Go ahead, Alric. Good morning.
7: How are you doing?
6: I'm good.
7: Two quick points, or three. I'm glad this thing with Mr. Vaz has, you know, has been settled in a way. And just said this morning it should be something of a learning curve for the young politicians.
6: Not a learning curve, a lesson.
7: A lesson. And yes. I hope they hear you. Because if we're not too far off, yes, you know, some people still believe it.
6: Yes.
7: I heard your interview with him. I listened to it, every word, and I'm glad he feels that way. He has been vindicated, and I hope all the young politicians from now on, you know, they take very good care of what they say about their opponents when they go on the political stage.
6: Yes, sir. It is a moment that, you know, we keep on saying we need to learn from history. Well, here is such a moment. Yeah?
7: It is.
6: A big moment for all politicians.
7: Yes. Cliff Dean Pierce.
6: Yes.
7: I had lived in this constituency for 24 years before I came to St. Elizabeth. And Cliff, he was, if you had a top draw and another draw above that for the politicians, he was in that draw above the top draw.
6: Exactly. He was that kind of
7: I was on the other side of the political fence up there working for the Jamaica Labour Party year in, year out, election time, and we crossed paths.
6: Yes.
7: And Cliff, when you cross paths with them, sometimes you have to chat with them because people say I'm fierce, but I don't think he was fierce. I think he wanted a certain standard, and if you brought something to him that wasn't up to par, he was going to shut you down.
6: Yes.
7: And I respect him. I respected him as a political opponent, and my condolences to his family and the party. He was a really good politician. You couldn't beat him, Cliff, no matter how you try.
6: Yes, yes.
7: He had to win. And he had the campaign that hard, you know, because he was a Mike and the type of politician who did his work.
6: Yes. Yeah,
7: and that thing, but I'm glad for the lady at Springfield, and Miss May still have a sense of humor, because although she hasn't gotten the board, she can still laugh with you and have a sense of humor.
6: Yeah.
7: All right. So
6: thank you, Alric. Good. Good.
7: All right.
6: Good. All right. Papa Nana at 11:12. Good morning.
1: Mr. Hughes, how are you?
6: I'm good. And you?
1: I'm not good, but anyway, I'm not going to burden you, though. I just want you to ask Mr. Bernard to call me, please, again.
6: No, talk to Nora when you have these messages. Yes. Talk to Nora. Yes. Don't come on the air with it. Talk to Nora.
1: Sorry.
6: Yes?
1: Sorry about that.
6: What else?
1: Mr. Hughes.
6: Yes.
1: I want to ask a question.
6: Yes.
1: I'll find out something from you personally. What about this apology that Mr. Campbell is making to Mr. Vaz? Does he have to make three different apologies?
6: It's the same content. It's the same message. But he has to do it in different media. So he had to do a video, where he is in the shot. You see him, like the one we played at the top a few minutes ago. Yes. And then he has to do a written apology that was posted in both Sunday newspapers yesterday, and the written apology in a general media release, that he has done.
1: Yes.
6: Yeah, and there's one other stipulation which caught my attention.
1: Yes.
6: The video had to be pinned, attached. If you're not aware of what pinned means in today's world, it has to be attached to his social media handles. Yeah? And he has to keep it there, I think, is it a month or 2 months? I think it's a month. He has to keep it up there. So anybody who visits Dr. Campbell's social media accounts, handles, will have seen it, will see it.
1: So Mr. Hughes.
6: Yes.
1: Three different apologies he has to make.
6: No, it's a one apology located and said in three different platforms.
1: Yes.
6: Yeah, but it is the same apology, same wording.
1: Yes.
6: Same wording, but it has to be placed in three different media.
1: Oh.
6: Three different platforms.
1: No, me get you. But Mr. Hughes. I know you can be Cliff Hughes and Papa Nana at the same time. Mr. Hughes, if it was you, tell me how would you live out that? Tell me.
6: That is a very difficult question. You I can't put myself in that position.
1: No, that's what I said to you, but I said, Mr. Hughes, if you had fallen in, can you live out that?
6: Yeah, you have to live. You'd have to live, you know. But as I said, it is very humiliating, very embarrassing, and it's like eating crow.
1: Exactly.
6: You know that term, right? I see some people say them never hear that term before.
1: Yeah, them can go on, because and when them done, they want to talk about patois. But they don't understand them thing here. But Mr. Hughes, I am telling you, it is. If it can be so embarrassing to me, what about Nathan Campbell?
6: Mm-hmm.
1: Let me tell you something. My grandmother used to tell me a thing, you see? And you don't know about this. He said, if you take your finger and make a knot, it can loose. But if you take your tongue and make a knot, it never loose.
6: Mm-mm.
1: And that is what is happening to Mr. Campbell.
6: Yes.
1: In chat too much.
6: Mm-hmm.
1: And his behavior, I don't know if it's a forward him looking all the while, but his behavior, and I hear you keep on asking him, just be yourself, no man.
6: Mm-hmm. Yeah.
1: Anyway, before I go, you have a very, very good listener in Orlando. His name is Mr. Archer. And his birthday was on Sunday. So I'm just asking you, please, to big him up on his belated birthday. His name is Archer.
6: Archer, in Orlando.
1: Yes.
6: Happy birthday, Mr. Archer. I hear you're a regular listener to Nationwide. We appreciate that.
1: That's right, sir. If you don't listen to Nationwide, he not going to survive. Yes. So I just want you to big him up for me.
6: Yes,
1: Mr.
6: sir.
1: Archer.
6: Okay.
1: Yes, sir. And Mr. Hughes, I would never like to be in Mr. Nathan Campbell shoes, to be honest to you.
6: Yes. Listen.
1: And I hope it will be a lesson to some other people that be careful, you cannot just get up and wipe off your mouth and people like
6: and defame
1: that.
6: Defame people. Defame
1: yes.
6: people.
1: Right.
6: On the basis of a lie.
1: Hey, thank you.
6: Yeah.
1: Thank you, Mr. Hughes. And to Miss May now, I am certain that...
6: Hold on. Before you go to Miss May, Papa, a listener just pointed out something to me based on your question.
1: Yes.
6: He says Papa Nana meant he had to make apology to three different people. And if that's what you were hinting at, yes. It's three different people he had to apologize to. Mr. Vaz, Mr. James Robertson, and Mr. Othniel Lawrence.
1: You know, some of us not that brilliant and fast like before, you know. And me not go really call no name because you tell me she are the one go for everybody.
6: No, me never tell you that. We never say go everybody. One that has to be posted in three different media platforms. And I said video, audio, and written word. But I did not get you when you said three different apologies. I didn't realize that, yes, it's actually three apologies he has had to prepare and give to Mr. Lawrence, Mr. Vaz, and Mr. Robertson.
1: Lord have mercy. May God have mercy upon him. I wonder if he no go drink no kulu, you know, no girl.
6: Oh, Lord.
1: Mm. Oh, yeah, Lord. Mr. Hughes, a normal man can't live up to that.
6: No, but you must have it within you, see, Papa, that to your worst enemy, you must be able to summon the courage and the character to forgive. You may not forget, but forgive.
1: No, you're not going to forget.
6: But forgive. You must, as a good Christian man, you must always be able to summon from deep within the ability to forgive.
1: I understand what you are saying, Mr. Hughes, and I agree with you because all of us couldn't be the same. But when we listen to the behavior of some people, look on the gentleman from...
6: Me tell you over and over, and next time I see you, yes? Me now go tell you in the Queen's English. Me go tell you in a patois that only patois can tell you. Don't make another person set your standard of behavior.
1: You keep on telling me that?
6: Yes.
1: But let me ask you something now. What you believe you can tell me if you hurt me? You
6: me no know. Me no know. Yes. Me no intend for hurt you.
1: Whether you
6: me no intend for hurt you. Me want you understand what me I say to you. And grow with me. Grow with me. Yeah?
1: Me don't grow still. Me don't grow still.
6: No.
1: Anyway.
6: You don't grow physically.
1: Yes.
6: But mentally...
1: Yes.
6: You continue to grow.
1: God bless
6: physically.
1: You, Mr. Hughes. And put me on to Miss Nora when me done.
6: All right. Well, me done with you now.
1: You're not done with me, man. You stop me now.
6: All right. God Nora, talk to Papa Nana. Time for the break.
2: My hands were steady. My eyes were clear and bright. My walk had purpose.
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0: dairy sector. 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
2: My hands were steady. My eyes were
3: 23 minutes after 11. Good morning, George.
4: Hi, good morning, Mr. Hughes. I was listening briefly to what you were speaking about in regards to the transportation system.
3: Yes.
4: And I have to agree. I had an experience over the course of the past 2 months that just synchronizes what you said. I received a speeding ticket in St. John. And when I got the ticket, it was incorrectly written. I turned back, alerted the officer to what was happening. The officer advised me that the ticket was in fact correct, but he had made an error in how it was written, so I should still pay it. That made no sense to me. I went to the Elliston Road police station, showed them the ticket, and they advised me that while the ticket was written incorrectly with a court date for Sunday, I still needed to go to that court the day after, which would be the Monday, and the court would have to decide. Now, mind you, I live in St. Catherine. I got the ticket in St. Anne. So I had to wait until the day after the Sunday. I went to the court where I was told that, oh, there's nothing to go to court for. The ticket was incorrectly written for a Sunday court date, so it will be voided. Said, okay then, do I get anything to, you know, to substantiate what's happening? And they said to me, no, they're just going to write on a ticket number and I'm just going to have to check the system to see when it's voided, because it can only be voided at the Elliston Road police station. Now, I am a regular citizen. I have no, not even basic knowledge of traffic court or the law. But these are the systems that are in place that frustrate the average Jamaican.
3: Yes, sir.
4: Right?
3: Yes.
4: And when you put someone in that position on a regular basis,
3: mm-hmm.
4: and then you're now going to implement further measures to say you're enforcing safety and security, but at the same time, there are no internal controls that are managing these processes. It's absolutely ridiculous.
3: Mm-hmm.
4: So I just had to call and voice my experience.
3: Yes.
4: Because you're talking about something that happened in St. Anne.
3: Mm-hmm.
4: I live in St. Catherine. I went to Kingston at the Elliston Road branch, which is supposed to be the transport and the traffic headquarters. They sent me back to St. Anne. And then when I went to St. Anne, I was told that, oh, the ticket is null and void. You know?
3: Yeah.
4: So I agree with you wholeheartedly. And I think that when this demerit system is implemented,
3: mm-hmm.
4: there is going to be so much chaos
3: mm-hmm.
4: that the average Jamaican is going to lose more faith in the justice system.
3: Well, I hope you're wrong. I really do hope you're wrong. Yeah? But what you have said, sir, nobody could question or take issue with that. Yeah? You did what you were to do as a citizen. You pointed it out to this policeman at the point of issuing. Yeah? You pointed it out to him. And what did he tell you?
4: So the ticket, there was an error on the ticket, but the ticket is still correct, which makes no sense.
3: No sense. And you were proven correct. Oh, boy. Thank you for bringing that to our attention, sir.
4: Not a problem. Have a good day.
3: You too. Good. 27 minutes after 11. Hello, good morning.
5: Good morning, Mr. Lowell.
3: Is this Edgar?
5: Yes, sir.
3: Good morning, but why are you on a speakerphone?
5: Oh, the truth is, I have to put it on a speaker. For you, what's up now, sir? I am living in Hanover. Lookout. And taxi, the robot taxi man, them surcharge put on $110 and the fear, Mr. Rose.
3: Mm-hmm.
5: Yes, sir, so I just asked if they could get to Mr. Vaz. I don't have any number for them to make it clear that they can come correctly from Bamboo to Hopewell, $100, $200, and from Local to Hopewell, $200. The identities are running people out of them taxi.
3: And how much should it be, do you know?
5: It was as $90, $20, $23, sir. $90. Yeah, we said they don't have a $10 to give back, so we used to give them $100, sir. So they move it from $90 now, from then we raise it in a 2023. Then put on the old 35% and then we get a third.
3: I'm not sure, can't recall immediately what was it that they were to get in two tranches.
5: Anyway, sir, then put on it 30 to 19% first. Then you just announce, and by April, then put on the other 16% to $150, sir.
3: Yes.
5: So right now, then we have to now to $200, sir.
3: So let me tell Mr. Smith, the managing director of the Transport Authority, when you need to pay some attention to Hanover. You said between Lookout and where?
5: And Bamboo.
3: Lookout and Bamboo. And where else?
5: From Hopewell to Lookout.
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Big up all the school representatives that are on vacation right now, because I don't know. School's out. You get to get a break, get to rest. Hope you do that, you see me? One full semester. 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But we appreciate you all, alright? 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

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To be a fruit, the Bible says multiply. 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Yeah. And it's now 1 minute to 12 o'clock. A minute to midday. 102.1 to 9. 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

Welcome back, and now the news in detail. We begin with local news. A 34-year-old St. James woman named Janice Liu has been charged with malicious destruction of property following an alleged dispute over poor service at a Montego Bay business. Prosecutors allege that after her request for a refund was refused, she damaged the establishment using a chair, smashing a glass panel, furniture, lighting fixtures, and approximately 30 bottles of nail polish. The business owner claims damages of more than $5.2 million. However, the St. James Parish Court ruled that any compensation claim of that size must be pursued in the Supreme Court, as it exceeds the parish court's jurisdiction. The criminal case will proceed separately. Liu was granted a $300,000 bail with reporting conditions and ordered to surrender her travel documents. She's scheduled to return to court on September 23. In other news, Caribbean Food Delights, the world's largest manufacturer of Jamaican patties, has officially opened a U.S. $17 million expansion of its production facility in Tappan, New York. The upgraded plant features advanced robotics, enhanced production capabilities, and modern workspaces to improve efficiency and meet growing consumer demand. CEO Sabrina Hosang Jordan said the expansion has increased patty production by 15%, allowing the company to produce 40,000 patties per hour through the addition of a third production line. The facility now spans nearly 104,000 square feet and employs about 175 workers. The project received a $2.75 million grant from the Empire State Development and the Mid-Hudson Regional Economic Council, recognizing its contribution to job creation and economic growth in New York. And finally, in local news, Agriculture Minister Floyd Green has proposed a comprehensive redesign and rehabilitation of the Dembyshaw Ground in Maypen, Clarendon, home to the annual agricultural show, industrial and food show rather. He said the government will provide resources for an architect to prepare a full redesign plan for the facility. Green emphasized that Demby should not become a year-round agricultural centerpiece, serving farmers through training, demonstrations, and other activities beyond the annual show. He warned against allowing the property to sit idle, saying it must remain dedicated to supporting Jamaica's farming community for generations to come. The minister also reaffirmed the government's support for the Jamaica Agricultural Society, citing investments such as a new parish office in Hanover, the provision of a tractor stationed in St. Catherine, and repairs to another tractor in Westmoreland. In regional news, Tobago Police Officer Colonel Dates will appear before a virtual court today, facing two charges: wounding with intent and causing grievous bodily harm to 37-year-old Osei Murray. Murray was allegedly shot by the officer on June 8 in Bloody Bay, Tobago, during crop over harvest celebrations. The Police Complaints Authority interviewed a number of persons and received statements in connection with the case following the incident. The gunshot wound caused extensive internal injuries, resulting in the removal of Murray's kidneys, significant damage to his liver, and injuries to his remaining kidney. Reports indicate the officer allegedly feared for his life after Murray attempted to strike him with a bamboo during an altercation between the two men. Murray was taken to the Roxborough Hospital for emergency medical treatment before being transferred to the Scarborough General Hospital. In international news, the U.S. insists the Strait of Hormuz is open despite Iran saying it has closed the waterway amid renewed strikes. Hostilities, which flared up again this week, continued on the weekend after the U.S. said it had struck more than 140 targets across Iran. The attacks were a response to Iranian forces hitting a ship passing through the strait, which it said was using an unapproved route. Iran
Iran has been trying to assert control over the waterway and early on Sunday said it was closed until further notice. Iran's Islamic Revolutionary Guard groups also launched wide-ranging attacks on U.S. bases and allies across the region on Sunday, marking an escalation into the scale of hostilities. In our midday sports, in cricket, England suffered a 270-run thrashing in the one-off women's test at Lord's as India sealed the emphatic victory over lunch on the final day. Though defeat was inevitable as England started the day 130 over 6 and needing another 328 for victory, any hopes of prolonged resistance were ended when overnight army batter Amy Jones was caught at mid-wicket for 54. With the pitch turning, India had fielders crowded around the bat as their spinners then mopped up the tail with England skittled for 186. It is England's second heaviest defeat in terms of runs in Test cricket after their 347-run loss against the same opposition away from home back in 2023. And in entertainment, Sam Neill, actor from New Zealand, has died at the age of 78. This will be the most associated with the film that made him an international star, Jurassic Park. The 1993 blockbuster dominated his filming catalog and sparked a series of sequels and reboots, including the recent Jurassic World series, in which he reprised his role as Dr. Alan Grant. However, there was much more to Neill's career than escaping Velociraptors in the visitor center of a billionaire's tropical island. Across a career spanning 5 decades, Neill showed himself to be an in-depth actor capable of taking on wider range roles in films ranging from box office hits to acclaimed art house movies. He became a global household name respectively late in his career. By this time Jurassic Park came out, Neill was 43 years old and already had a string of screen credits under his belt. And those were the stories in our midday news package. It's now time for the BOJ trading rates.

The US dollar is being bought at $157.69 and sold for $159.64. The Canadian dollar is trading at $108.73 for buying and being sold at $114.23. Meanwhile, the British pound is being bought at $208.02 and sold for $213.70. And finally, the euro is being bought at $176.67 and being sold for $185.36. I'm Javeen McLean. 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

are your son's first teachers. 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

0: Welcome to another exciting matchup at the World Football Championship. It's the finals where World Radio United goes up against Sun City 104.9 FM's Dream Team. The whistle has gone. Supreme Sunday plays the ball to Rewind Monday. Rewind Monday taps the ball to Karantize. Karantize dribble. He labs it over to Reggae Wednesday. Reggae Wednesday dribble. Left to the right. Left one for dead. Lovers turns and receives the pass. He chesses it. He brings it down on the flank. Passes it to Tunnel Friday, who turns it up. He turns up the knob on this game. It's Tunnel Friday. Tunnel Friday passes it to Scorching Saturday. Oh my word! What a goal! What a goal! It's a scorcher! Oh my word! It's Radio with a difference! 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They hook!
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0: They say you can't be in two places at once. Yes, we can at Perry's. 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
1: I'm Andre Palmer with GIS Midday News for Monday, July 13. Coming up, Christmas in July trade show generates $1 billion in sales for artisans. Senate approves pensions regulations, and government reaffirms support for home repairs on the roofs program. The news in detail after the break.
2: One, two.

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1: A message from the Minister of Health, Jamaica Moves.
2: Now the news. Tourism Minister Edmund Bartlett is reporting that over the past decade, the Christmas in July event has generated over $1 billion in business between local suppliers and the tourism sector. Minister Bartlett says the figures demonstrates the effectiveness of the event to drive sales for local Jamaican producers as well as business development. He adds that the success of the event also aligns with the new local first policy being pushed by the government.
3: So local first is then to create the bridge that connects you with the great ideas with the market, and tourism is the market. And so we now, as government, are providing the role of matchmakers in the market. We're not making the market, but we are helping the market. We're connecting buyers and sellers and players in the market.
2: Minister Bartlett was speaking at the official opening of the 12th staging of Christmas in July at the Jamaica Pegasus Hotel in New Kingston recently. The Ministry of Labor and Social Security has renewed its commitment to ensure eligible beneficiaries receive home repair assistance under the Restoration of Owner or Occupant Family Shelters Roofs program. Speaking during a roofs field visit in Newmarket, St. Elizabeth on July 10, Portfolio Minister Pernell Charles Jr. said the verification exercise is to identify and rectify administrative issues that have delayed payments to some hurricane-affected residents.
4: Our goal is to meet with you one by one, find out what your problem is, whether it is your TRN need to be in the system properly, or your name, some of you change your phone number, building cluster issues, duplication issues. So there are a lot of simple matters like that that will be fixed so that we can get you verified.
2: For persons who were unable to access the roof's assessment process before it closed, Mr. Charles advised that the ministry would review genuine cases to determine whether assistance could be provided through other available programs. The Senate has approved the Pension, Superannuation Funds and Retirement Schemes Registration, Licensing and Reporting Amendment Regulations 2026. The amendment paves the way for a phased increase in the proportion of pension funds that may be invested in private company equity. The pension fund private asset limit will move from 5% of total assets to 7.5% in the current financial year.
5: As at September 2025, Jamaica's pension industry managed approximately $847 billion in assets. Increasing this allocation to 7.5% could make more than $21 billion available to support Jamaica's businesses, infrastructure, and innovation.
2: Senator Kavan Gale speaking in the Senate on Friday. And the Charlestown Maroon Council in Portland has received a $16 million 2026 Toyota Coaster bus as a gift from the Ministry of Culture, Gender, Entertainment and Sport. Culture Minister Olivia Grange made the presentation along with a check for $500,000 during the 18th Annual International Charlestown Maroon Conference and Festival held recently under the theme Resilience, Yesterday, Today and Tomorrow. She noted that the bus represents an investment in the long-term growth and sustainability of the Charlestown Maroon community.
6: The bus will also support educational activities, cultural exchanges, tourism development, community outreach, and the transportation needs of residents. It will help connect the community to opportunities while strengthening its ability to share its rich cultural heritage with Jamaica and the wider world.
2: Ms. Grange noted that the ministry has been working closely with the Charlestown Maroon community in the aftermath of Hurricane Melissa, supporting recovery efforts. That was JIS News. I'm Andre Palmer.
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I urge you,

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This is reggae music, the coming together of souls uniting the world.

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And it's all about Magnum, the champion of dancehall, presents a taste of Reggae Something Fest happening at Plantation Cove, St. Andrew.

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4: The road with the road, humbuckle rise and the vibes are about to explode.

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Yeah. 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Like this on stage, you know? Sir. You know, stage in a lighting, you know? It's a good look, it's a good look. See, big up myself in the Rocking Stars right now. And big up to our Momo and crew, Rocking Stars also. As we are continuing some more reggae vibes, you know. My voice fun, man. Oh yeah, no man. Me just work with the schedule, man. Schedule say from 11 to 12, so me just work with it. Yeah, that's right. Ready again.

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All right, so welcome back, everyone. I keep Michelle inside the building. I continue on some reggae vibes. Yeah, man, King Mitchell here. I mean, Stars FM. Yeah. I want to go to young DJ them. And I mean, I want to acknowledge them because when I'm in the street, on the WhatsApp here, they always acknowledge me. So we got the young DJ them. We got all the well-known DJs them. I have King Mitchell as a mentor, said we. I mean, because a long time in anything, you know. You understand? Yeah, man. From producing days, then radio days. So bless up the whole music thingy thingy. You understand? But then I was a behind the scene engineer type of building rhythm and all of that. I mean, still is, but I mean, big up on myself. Appreciate the love. Being at Stars for a while. I big up the CEO of Stars FM. As I said, I don't know a thing already. Yeah, man, so a week from now, I make the people them know a real.

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0: 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Yeah, man. 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

what you mean. Stand for holiness. Stand for righteousness. Stand for everything that's good, positivity, love, unity, peace. Yeah, man, at them thing them for stand for. Not don't stand for corruption and, you know, bad things, negativity. You see, people have fight out each other. Why would you stand for that? Why not try bring them together? Why? Man, I understand. Yeah. Shout out to all my listeners all over the world. How was your weekend? My name is Sunjack Alipatch. It is a Rewind Monday. Yeah, man, giving you some gospel music in this segment. You don't know, the first segment of every single shift is gospel music. Yeah, man, shout out to Deborah, who, yeah, man, she first checking on the WhatsApp line. Yeah, man, she looks forward to the gospel segment. I love it. Love it, love it, love it. Big up Surf. We know I hear a segment this Surf. Big up Trey, also got it locked in. Yeah, man, this segment is so important, you know. Yeah, man, allow the blessings to flow through you and through your friends, your family, your loved ones, even complete strangers stuff. As long as I hear the gospel music, you don't know, blessings will follow them. So for those who have the radio turned up really, really loud so that others can hear, you're doing the right thing, all right? Yeah, man, big up to the soldiers of the Lord. Got it locked in right now. Yeah. The time is now 3:22 p.m. We got 8 more minutes before the ending of this segment. So I'll be continuing with the gospel music. Shout out to Kerry Ann, checked in over there in Seaview Gardens as well. Thieves, remember the WhatsApp number 392-6217. That's 876 392-6217. Feel free to let me know where you are listening to Sun City. And if you have any birthday greetings, if you have any big ups, yeah, man, post them on the WhatsApp line. See? Yeah, man, send me them. Send it to me. Send the messages to me. I'll read them out for you. All right? All right, back to the gospel music. Remember, my name is Sunjack Alipatch. Nothing but throwback music today. The best music. Here we go.

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4: You know me hungry, no man. From morning, me up on the road, no man. Me hungry.

They say you can't be in two places at once. Yes, we can at Perry's. On July 20, we remember and honor the work of Alonzo Hawk and celebrate the anniversary of Soul Express Mondays. It's our anniversary. One night, July 20, at Perry's Lounge, Joe Blaine, Spanish Town. We're rocking to the sound of Shuckle Bus, DJ Ray, Fire Us, as we remember Alonzo Hawk and celebrate our anniversary for Soul's Express Mondays. Admission is $1,000 and ladies free before 9 p.m. Perry's Lounge, Joe Blaine. One night, July 20, at Perry's Lounge, Joe Blaine, Spanish Town. We're rocking to the sound of Shuckle Bus, DJ Ray, Fire Us, as we remember Alonzo Hawk and celebrate our anniversary for Soul's

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0: Yeah, man, welcome to Sound Business, Nitty Phonic. The number one son, no son about to try. Hey, boy, you are running the coffin. You're dead already. Me, I tell you, say what? I've gone, you're gone. Big up my like what? Marlon, Pastor Kevin, Parks Road Crew, them big and large, Junior Mervyn says so.
1: Nitty Phonic, kill them. Nitty Phonic.

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0: They say you can't be in two places at once. Yes, we can at Perry's. On July 20, we remember and honor the work of Alonzo Hawk and celebrate the anniversary of Soul Express Mondays.
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0: afternoon. It's Monday, July 13. I'm Marlene Freeman. From IRFM's News Center, here are the headlines. Energy Ministry commences detailed technical review of JPS reports into the June 5 island-wide blackout. The Agricultural Protection Branch reports 50-60% reduction in reported agricultural thefts within their first year of operation. And opposition calls on government to explain methodology used to select projects under Spark Phase 2. This first segment of Live at 5:45 is brought to you by Lismel Pharmacy, with you in mind every time.
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0: The Energy Ministry has commenced a detailed technical review of the report submitted by the Jamaica Public Service, JPS, into the June 5 island-wide blackout. Energy Minister Daryl Vaz today confirmed that the ministry has received the findings and reports from JPS into the blackout that left customers without power for several hours. Mr. Vaz said the review would be done in collaboration with the Office of Utilities Regulation and other relevant agencies where appropriate. According to a ministry statement, JPS submitted the findings and reports within the stipulated 30-day time frame in keeping with the government's directive. The Energy Ministry says the OUR has also received the same reports within the prescribed period as part of the regulatory review process. Mr. Vaz welcomed the timely submission.
2: I can confirm the receipt of the report from the JPS in relation to the All Island blackout that was sent to both OUR and my ministry. I can see that they brought experts in from overseas to do a review, for which we will do our own independent review. But I would say that that's a good start to the situation, and hopefully we will find a solution which will make sure that there's never a repeat of this incident.
0: Energy Minister Daryl Vaz. He said the government is committed to ensuring that every aspect of these findings is subjected to a thorough and objective review. The minister noted that the priority is to safeguard the public interest, strengthen accountability, and ensure that any lesson arising from this process translate into meaningful improvements in the reliability and resilience of Jamaica's electricity system. Mr. Vaz has assured the public that the ministry will continue to keep Jamaicans informed as the review progresses, and that any decision or recommendation arising from the reports will be communicated in a timely and transparent manner. The Agricultural Protection Branch, AFB, is reporting a 50-60% reduction in reported agricultural thefts within their first year of operation. Commanding Officer for AFB Senior Superintendent SSP Oral Pasco provided the update during the Police's Force for Good podcast yesterday. The branch launched in June last year. SSP Pasco said prior to the branch being launched, there were approximately 700 to 800 reports of predial larceny yearly for 2022 and 2023, but he said the figure plummeted significantly in the last 6 months of 2025 due to the work of the branch. SSP Pasco explained that so far this year, there have been 146 reports of stolen agriculture items. He's also reporting over $9 million in recovered produce. SSP Pasco credits this success to the farmers having confidence in the work of the police.
3: And we came into being 2025, and instantly that figure, matter of fact, for the first 6 months, just the last 6 months of 2025, that figure fell to 440, I think. Last year, this time, we were at 345. It means that just over 100 reports were made, meaning a person's reported that they lost agriculture items in 6 months versus the trend. So far, far the trend is continuing. 146 reports so far. I remember what I said, Father. So when you compare it, it's a 50-60% drop or more. We have recovered over 9 million in terms of agriculture produce. So farmers who lost produce, we would have recovered it and returned it to those farmers. That is significant. And that is caused by the confidence in the persons to report to the police, to know that when they report, the police really respond and take them serious.
0: Meanwhile, SSP Pasco said the AFB has made a significant number of arrests and achieved a high conviction rate.
3: I think so far this year, agriculture related, because we've broken down the reports into two sections, agriculture related and non-agriculture related. Of course, when you're on the road, you have to arrest persons for offense at on-site. About 780 arrests so far. Combined, 1,300 arrests for the first 6 months of this year. 480 so far.
4: 480
3: convictions. We have a high success rate in convictions, and the member support and the farmers are supporting this.
0: Commander for the AFB, SSP Oral Pasco. The community of Huntersfield View in St. Mary has been left devastated after a man died in a house fire in the community earlier today. Dead is 34-year-old Anthony Nelson of Huntersfield in the parish. Police reports are that about 4:45 a.m., residents saw fire coming from a section of the building. Further reports are that residents tried to enter the house to extinguish the fire, but they were unsuccessful. Firefighters from the Port Mara Fire Brigade responded to the scene and conducted cooling down operations. Nelson's body was later found. Meanwhile, a community member, Beverly, described Mr. Nelson, who she knew by his alias Randy, as jovial and a good man. She said the community was shocked by the tragic news of his death.
5: Why, Randy was a good boy to me, jovial. And you can sit down and talk to Randy. You run joke with Randy. Randy a good youth, and he come like me picnic, you know, like everybody knows, say, as Randy wake up in the yard, he come. Well, we are telling us that we take you real serious, because Randy a feel. Randy a feel from Randy a baby. Randy get sick and got torn and ran in a coma long, and Randy come back, Randy there at the house, and when Randy start walk on the street and talk to people, Randy come back. He come like I'm a bird. That's the way me feel right now. Me traumatized, me weak.
0: Residents of Huntersfield, Beverly. Meantime, Acting Commissioner of the Jamaica Fire Brigade, JFB, Kevin Houghton, says the probe into the incident is ongoing.
6: I was still conducting the joint investigation with the police to determine what caused the demise of the fire victim, as well as what caused the fire. So it's under active investigation.
0: Acting Commissioner of the JFB, Kevin Houghton. Opposition spokesperson on Land and Works, Lothan Cousins, is calling on the government to explain the methodology used to select projects under Phase 2 of the $25 billion Spark Main Road program. According to him, the published allocations raise serious concerns about fairness and equitable investment across Jamaica. He cites data from the National Works Agency, NWA, which indicate that $12 billion, nearly half of the program's total budget, is concentrated in the corporate area and St. Catherine.
7: Of that amount, $7 billion is going to just two projects in Kingston. Meanwhile, us rural communities and constituencies and parishes have received little or no investment. St. Elizabeth, for example, has received no allocation under this program, despite the fact that St. Elizabeth was significantly affected by Hurricane Melissa. The government has repeatedly described the process selection as data-driven. If that is the case, then it must publish the methodology. Jamaica deserves to know how these projects were selected and why some areas received multiple major allocations while others were totally left out.
0: The two major corporate area projects are the Dunrobin Avenue expansion and the Washington Boulevard Malines Road Improvement Project. Mr. Cousins believes the inclusion of a greenfield project like the Dunrobin extension raises important questions about whether the published selection criteria were applied consistently. He states that if the program was selected solely through an objective, data-driven approach, then the inclusion of a brand new project requires a clear explanation. explanation. Meanwhile, the opposition is also questioning the overall scope of the program.
7: The overall scope of the program will rehabilitate only 170 kilometers of roads. That is 3.4% of the 5,000 kilometers of road under the NWA's supervision and management. We are calling on the government to publish the full project selection methodology. It is time for us to restore meaningful consultation and dialogue with the people of Jamaica. Members of Parliament need to be included in the decision-making process to ensure that SPARC is well implemented and benefits all Jamaicans, because this investment is an investment for all of Jamaica and not a few.
0: Opposition spokesperson on land and works, Lothan Cousins. President of the Montego Bay Chamber of Commerce and Industry, Jason Russell, has warned that following the devastation of Hurricane Melissa, rebuilding must focus on creating stronger, smarter, and more disaster-resistant communities. He was speaking at the opening ceremony of the Recover and Rebuild Jamaica Expo at the Montego Bay Convention Center in St. James on Saturday. Mr. Russell noted that rebuilding requires a different effort.
4: Despite facing the most powerful storm in our record history, it did not break our island. Now it is time to not just survive, but it's time to rebuild. Surviving was chapter one, rebuilding is chapter two. And it requires a kind of effort that is different. It's the same spirit that carried Jamaica through the storm, and it now needs to be channeled to make us stronger, smarter, and more resilient.
0: He stated that the rebuilding process requires a change from less resilient material.
4: If we rebuild the way we built before, we face the same vulnerabilities. As insurers pay out claims, banks give loans, grants are issued, now we need to know what we're going to use the money to buy. Can't be ply, can't be zinc, can't be the way we used to the things before.
0: President of the Montego Bay Chamber of Commerce and Industry, Jason Russell. Health and Wellness Minister Dr. Christopher Tufton says assessments of approximately 100 health centers damaged during the passage of Hurricane Melissa just over 8 months ago are still ongoing across Western Jamaica. Dr. Tufton provided the update while speaking with reporters following the reopening of the Craighead Health Center in Northern Manchester. The facility, which serves approximately 18,000 residents, underwent $45.6 million in renovation and expansion works under the Operation Refresh program. Dr. Tufton says Craighead is among several health facilities being restored, with more reopenings expected in the coming months.
8: We are well advanced. Well, we do them almost every week, but the hurricane parishes were the most affected. That's from St. Elizabeth all the way back to Westmoreland. And the engineers are in the field doing the analysis now, doing the costings. And we do anticipate, in fact, that we're in St. Elizabeth visiting the facilities. We anticipate that in the next month or so, we'll have a better handle on what the costs are. And then we'll start the more substantial renovation of a number of them. We have about 100 health centers in those five parishes. So while Operation Refresh continues, and I want to thank the NHF, we also are looking at substantial renovations of some that are under the Health System Strengthening Program. We're going to be opening up a number of them over the next number of months in Old Harbor and St. Diego and Portmore. And then with the hurricane ones, we're looking at the final costings, and then from there we start to do some work.
0: Health and Wellness Minister Dr. Christopher Tufton. We now take a short break.

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1: The time is
2: 6 p.m. Continuing the news. The Federal Bureau of Investigations, FBI, in the United States is offering a reward of $150,000 for information leading to the arrest of a Jamaican woman who's wanted in connection to her alleged role in a $32 million U.S. federal COVID-19 relief funds fraud scheme. She is 41-year-old Elaine Esco, otherwise known as Annie or Annie Palmer. In a post on its website, the FBI lists Esco as its most wanted fraudster. The Bureau said Esco and her five co-defendants, all of whom have either been found guilty at a trial or have pleaded guilty, allegedly submitted more than 90 fraudulent applications for funds from the Paycheck Protection Program, PPP, Economic Injury Disaster Loans, EIDL, Restaurant Revitalization Fund, RRF, and a Shutter Venue Operators Grant, SVOG, between May 2020 and November 2021. The applications contained false information regarding employee counts, payroll expenses, and business revenues. According to the FBI, the scheme resulted in the wrongful disbursement of millions of dollars. After the funds were disbursed, Esco and others allegedly directed payments to each other and to businesses that they controlled, withdrew large sums in cash, and used blank sign checks to conceal the origin and nature of the proceeds. The FBI said a federal arrest warrant was issued for Esco on May 22, 2025, in the United States District Court, Southern District of Florida. This after she was charged with several offenses to include conspiracy to commit wire fraud, conspiracy to commit money laundering wire fraud, and transactional money laundering. At the time of the arrest warrant was issued, the Jamaican was notified of her scheduled court appearance on June 5 last year, but failed to appear. The FBI noted that she was last seen 2 days prior to her court date in Palm Beach County, Florida, U.S. Executive Director of the Caribbean Policy Development Center, Richard Jones, says recent changes to compliance requirements are negatively affecting non-governmental and non-profit organizations across the region. His comments come as the Jamaican government announced that a new NPO Act will be introduced by October. The new law is expected to replace the existing framework governing charities and NPOs. This as Jamaica continues efforts to strengthen compliance with international anti-money laundering and counter-terrorism financing standards established by the Financial Action Task Force. Speaking at a recent virtual forum on Jamaica's proposed act hosted by Council of Voluntary Social Services, Mr. Jones said small charities face audit, reporting, and renewal burdens that often exceed their capacity.
3: In the last 5 to 7 years, what we've been seeing is that the compliance issue has actually been quite significant in terms of impacting the operations of our sector, and not in a positive way. So sometimes we are seeing in some countries the demand for small organizations or community organizations, probably for a budget of $10,000 to $20,000, being asked to do an audit. We have registered our concerns with more than one government in the Caribbean that this is not sustainable for our sector and it is not the right approach. To date, I have to say that we have had some positive response, and some of the jurisdictions have backed down somewhat from that position.
2: He pointed out that FATF requirements have led to charities facing banking challenges as they have to assess whether funding coming to these organizations are from credible sources.
3: So there's that level of instability and uncertainty within the financial sector, which is yielding additional challenges for us. Our biggest concern with this issue, we've noted that there is a danger in regulating voluntary and civic action out of existence. And I don't think that, and I don't say that lightly, and many of our regulators, many of our policymakers are not recognizing the fact that what they're doing is ultimately restraining the willingness of persons to lend of their time in a voluntary manner. And we do know that much of our sector is driven by passion and volunteers who willingly give up their time.
2: Executive Director of the Caribbean Policy Development Center, Richard Jones. And with that story, we have come to the end of the local news, brought to you by Lismel Pharmacy, with you in mind every time. 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Still to come, the Financial Corner, our Caribbean and sports. But first, here's the weather.
1: There's a low-level jet stream across the Central Caribbean. It is expected to remain across the region over the next few days. Tonight will be mainly fair and windy along the south coast. Tomorrow morning, expect mainly sunny, windy, and hazy conditions. And tomorrow afternoon, look for isolated showers and thunderstorms across western parishes. It will be windy and hazy, especially across southern parishes.
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4: PEP results are out. Congratulations to all participating students, parents. I know many of you are proud, but I also know that your minds are already trying to figure out the best way to prepare your child for this new aspect of their academic journey. But don't worry. As usual, I'll help you kill fear with information. But I will not be doing it alone. Who best to give advice to parents than parents who've already walked the journey you are about to embark on? So in this week's edition, a few parents will share some important tips as you and your child take on this new academic phase. Good evening, I'm Shanice Gibbs, and you're listening to the Financial Corner. The results are in. You've checked the Education Ministry's website and your child has passed their PEP examinations. You're proud, but that feeling of accomplishment is soon overpowered by reality. It's a new phase in your child's academic journey, and it's your duty to help them through it. But you do not have to chart this unfamiliar territory alone. I've reached out to a few parents who faced this situation and are willing to tell you how they got through it. Anna K. Rogers, a mother of two high school girls, is encouraging parents of new high schoolers to seek out scholarships to offset some of the tuition costs.
5: There are scholarships out there that probably new parents are not aware of. One, they have probably their credit union. Credit unions give PEP scholarships so they can access those scholarships, which can help to mitigate the cost of tuition fees, stuff like that, that they can tap into.
4: She is also urging parents who are civil servants, including teachers, to see if there are scholarships specifically geared towards helping their children.
5: I don't know how many persons who are probably teachers and their new parents. There are also things, scholarships that they can get that they are some either subsidized tuition fees or they don't have to pay certain fees as teachers. I didn't access that. I paid my full fees even though that facility was available. So those are things that they can, you know, they can think about.
4: Mrs. Rogers suggests that you do not delay sourcing uniforms. Find out if the schools have an affiliate factory or dressmaker to put in your order before the back to school rush.
5: Do that early. Don't wait until August, because you're going to find most persons who wait until August, you may have a challenge getting uniforms. You may end up when you know end up saying, "Well, you can only get one." But if you start from early, you'll probably end up getting all your five or four uniforms, the amount that you really want. So everything is based on starting early. Do not wait until the last minute, because it's going to be more costly.
4: If buying uniforms from the school is too expensive for your pockets and you choose to make it yourself, ensure to get the accurate patterns before attempting to make them. Meantime, Mrs. Rogers is encouraging parents to start purchasing school books early to take advantage of cheaper prices.
5: get your books early. I would say go to the schools, get your packages, try and access the books as early as possible, because when you wait until about August, by that time the new book prices are on. So if you access your books early, like say early July, you will benefit from the old prices. Separate and apart from that, tap into persons who probably have a relative who can, you can get the books from them. So you don't have to buy brand new books. You know, those are some things that I would advise the parents to do.
4: Meanwhile, Stacey and Blair Reed notes that parents do not have to purchase all books at the same time.
6: My tip to new parents: do not buy all the books on the book list the same time, because 90% of the time they don't use it. So when the teacher really need the book, that is when you should purchase it. The book rental is there, so purchasing the books, only the books that are needed, for example literature books, I would suggest that you purchase. Other than that, wait until they need it.
4: And finally, Dwight Fraser, who has a daughter and son attending high school, is urging parents to save for future academic expenses. He says, though parents are usually elated with their child's achievement, they should be guided by the reality that education is costly.
7: When the cost of the primary books are tabulated, and sometimes you may come to a particular figure, let us say 20,000 per, for example, and it's more, we know. When you move to the secondary level now in first form, you usually have to divide that by two or three. In addition to that, the school fee is far greater than what you'd have paid, if at all, at the primary or prep school level. And so just ensure that you start to put down some money.
4: High school parents giving advice to other parents whose children are about to start high school in September. And now for this week's financial tip. When was the last time you checked your monthly credit card statements? If it's been a while, it's time to review it. Be on the lookout for inaccurate or additional charges and report any unauthorized charge to your credit card company immediately. That's the Financial Corner. 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I'm Shanice Gibbs. Good evening.
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8: The government of Trinidad and Tobago has signed three memoranda of understanding, MOUs, with U.S. companies that could pave the way for more than $5 billion in investment. Caribbean National Weekly reports that they include two large-scale data center projects that officials say could help diversify the country's economy and create more than 5,000 jobs. The agreement signed Friday under the administration of Prime Minister Kamala Prasad Bisesa established frameworks for cooperation and due diligence on projects involving data centers, artificial intelligence, AI infrastructure, and the recommissioning of the Point Lisas iron and steel plant. Foreign and CARICOM Affairs Minister Sean Sobers signed the MOUs on behalf of the government. A small plane crashed in North Andros, Bahamas on Friday, killing all 10 people on board. The tragedy cast a shadow over the Bahamas' 53rd Independence Day celebrations and prompted the government to temporarily suspend Flamingo Air's operations pending an investigation. Caribbean National Weekly reports that according to the Bahamian Aircraft Accident Investigation Authority, the aircraft, a Bahamian-registered Cessna 402, operated by Flamingo Air, departed Lyndon Pindlin International Airport in Nassau and was bound for St. Andrews when it crashed. Prime Minister Philip Brave Davis initially said one person had survived the crash. However, he later confirmed during a press conference that the survivor had died, bringing the death toll to 10. For Our Caribbean, I'm Natalie Campbell.
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9: In entertainment spotlight, Reggae Sumfest organizers are putting measures in place to ensure the event runs smoothly on July 18 at Plantation Cove in St. Anne. In a music news exclusive, Reggae Sumfest CEO Joseph Bogdanovich says a four-lane traffic system along with additional toll lanes will be implemented to help reduce congestion and improve the flow of vehicles on the day.
10: You want the traffic changes? During the event, four traffic lanes will be in operation along the Prairie Main Road in the vicinity of Plantation Cove at all three entrances. Not one, but four. This will help to get cars and buses off the road. Motorists traveling westbound will use the left lane to continue towards Runaway Bay, while the middle westbound lane will be reserved for vehicles turning right into the venue. Drivers traveling eastbound towards Prairie and Ocho Rios will use the middle eastbound lane. Parking for patrons may purchase parking passes online at reggaesumfest.com. The police mentioned that there will be signs to be erected along the North Coast Toll Road, as well as the St. Anne's Bay, Discovery Bay, and Ocho Rios main roads to direct motorists to the designated parking areas. Now for the big one. Are you ready for the big one? To better accommodate the increased traffic for a taste of Reggae Sumfest, Mami Bay Toll Station on the North-South Highway is adding two new toll lanes, with construction expected to be completed by July 17th. Yaman. Traffic will be better than ever. That's what we do. Turn a negative into a positive. You see me.
9: 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For Entertainment Spotlight, I'm Kishima Francis.
11: And to end this segment of Live at 5:45, here's a recap of some of the main points of the local news. Energy Ministry commences detailed technical review of GPS reports into the June 5 island-wide blackout. The Agricultural Protection Branch reports 50-60% reduction in reported agricultural thefts within the first year of operation. And opposition calls on government to explain the methodology used to select projects under Sparks Phase 2. And that's a wrap on this segment of Live at 5:45. Sports is next. I'm Marlene Freeman. Good evening.

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0: New Zealand chasing 139 runs to beat the West Indies in the second one day international at the Providence Stadium in Guyana, were 101 for 3 off 25 overs. Tom Layton unbeaten on 21 and Michael Bracewell on 2 are the not out batsmen for the Black Caps. Daryl Mitchell and Will Young have so far top scored with 28 runs. Kari Pierre has so far taken 2 for 22 for the West Indies, while there's 1 wicket each for Gudakesh Moti and Alzari Joseph. Earlier, the Windies, who were sent to bat by New Zealand, were bundled out for a meager 130 runs off 36 overs. The West Indies at one stage were well placed at 86 for 2, but lost their final 8 wickets for 52 runs. Openers John Campbell and Akeem August posted 63 runs for the opening wicket, with John Campbell top scoring with 43 runs off 41 balls, including 4 fours and 1 6. Amir Jangu was second best with the 24 runs, while Akeem August and Casey Carty made 18 each. Bowling for New Zealand, Jaden Lennox bagged 5 for 19, Michelle Santner picked up 2 for 21, and Michael Bracewell 2 for 51. Both teams made 1 change each, Matthew Ford coming in for Shamar Joseph, while for New Zealand, Dan Foxcroft replaced Nathan Smith. The West Indies lead the 5-match series 1-0 following their 7-wicket triumph in the first one international on Saturday. In the meantime, Shimonette Myers replaced the injured Justin Greaves in the West Indies squad for both the second and third one-day international against New Zealand. This after Greaves suffered a back injury that ruled him out of the first game and has returned to Barbados to continue his rehabilitation. Navodo Morgan has been tracking the story.
1: Myers, who last played a one-day international in June 2025, was recalled to the one-day squad during the West Indies 3-match series against Sri Lanka last month, but he did not get a game. He was initially left out of the squad named for the first 3 one-day internationals against New Zealand to allow him to complete his MLC stint with Seattle Orcas. However, the Orcas finished 5th in the league stage of the MLC and did not qualify for the knockouts, freeing up Het Myers to join the West Indies squad. In the meantime, Greaves will be reassessed ahead of the final 2 one-day internationals against New Zealand and a 2-match test series against Pakistan that follows. Reporting for IRFM Sports, I am Navodo Morgan.
0: Thanks, Navodo. An unbroken double century opening partnership between Odane Bins and Tyson Gordon Jr. saw the Jamaican on the 19th racing to victory at 229 runs, lost in 37 overs. Bins slammed 8 fours and 5 sixes and is on beat 104, while Gordon stroked 10 boundaries in his 83 not out. Half century knocks from captain Prashmar Ram and Shamar Apple earlier propelled Ghana to 225 all out in 44.4 overs after they elected to bat first. In the meantime, Ram hit 5 fours and 3 sixes on his way to 78, while Apple struck 3 fours and a 6 in his even 50. Bowling for the Jamaica on the 19th, Jerry Moore captured 5 for 36 and Perico Henry claimed 2 for 51, while there was a wicket each for Alexandre Elliott, Giovanni Gray and DeMarcus Scott. At the Liberta Sports Club, in an early top-of-the-table meeting between Barbados and Leeward Islands, Barbados registered their second straight win as they beat the Leewards by 258 runs. Captain Gustin Bowens, with a majestic double century, led Barbados to 439 for 8 from the allotted 50 overs. Bowens stroked 22 fours and 13 sixes in his 209 from 119 balls and shared in a century opening partnership of 194 runs with DeMarco Wiggin, who hit 53. The Leeward Islands, in reply, were dismissed for 181 in 23.5 overs. Jedi Hines ended with a 4 for 39, while Zarrell Harding and Justin Parris grabbed 2 wickets each. At the Coolidge Cricket Ground, Trinidad and Tobago also made it 2 wins from 2 matches, with a 3-wicket triumph over the Windward Islands. The Windward Islands, having elected to bat first, made 182 for 9 from their 50 overs, with a Tyler Venner leading the way with 62 runs. Trinidad and Tobago, in reply, fell short at 183. Despite Captain Brendan Boodoo getting 67 against Aravinda Bishop, 3 for 38. The third round of matches will be played on Wednesday. Orange Hill Test scored a huge 212-run victory over Old Folly in action from the St. Anne 40-over cricket competition on Sunday. Batting first, Orange Hill Test made 245 for 7 from the reduced 30 overs. Old Folly, in reply, were wiped away for just 33 runs. Elsewhere, Monique Patriots had a comprehensive 175-run triumph against Clapham Strikers. King Shotter beat Content Gardens by 54 runs. King Shotter registered 142 all-out, and Content Gardens, in reply, were bundled out for 88 runs, while Bethel Town defeated Keith by 168 runs. Two-time Olympic gold medalist Elaine Thompson-Hira, Olympic bronze medalist Reginja Campbell, and the two-time World Championship bronze medalist Rochelle Clayton are among the world's stars, slotted for what is expected to be the biggest staging of the Isthmian July Memorial Meeting in Budapest come tomorrow. The final gold-level meeting of this year's Continental Tour calendar takes place at the National Athletics Center, not only the venue for the 2023 World Athletics Championship, but also where the best of the best will clash during the inaugural World Athletics Ultimate Championship in September. Five-time Olympic gold medalist Thompson-Hira will face World Championship silver medalist Tina Clayton and the Olympic champion Julian Alfred in the women's 100 meters, while Wayne Pinnock and Daji Gale are listed for the men's long jump event, where they'll take on the two-time Olympic champion Miltiadis Tengolou of Greece. Akilah Smith, another Jamaican, will face Monet Nichols in the women's long jump. Rashid Broadwell makes his season debut in the men's 110 hurdles, where he'll take on the world record holder Jacob Tarp and Cordell Tinch in the event. Akeem Blake will contest the men's 100 meters, which also has the South African Akane Simbini and Emmanuel Ezimi, while Rochelle Clayton will go up against Matthias Lima and Edebra Mansamba in the women's 400 meter hurdles. Jamaica entered the Pan American Swimming Championship in Colombia on Sunday with a total of 7 medals, including 1 gold, 2 silver, and 4 bronze. On yesterday's final day, Skyla Richards landed 2 medals on her way to capturing the high point trophy for the 16 to 18 girls age group. She registered 26.50 seconds to take second place and the silver medal in the girls 16 to 18 50 meters freestyle final, and claimed bronze in the girls 16 to 18 100 meters backstroke in 1 minute 06.68 seconds. In the boys 16 to 18 50 meters freestyle event, Lincoln Tomlinson copped the silver medal after clocking 23.36 seconds and was third in the 50 meters butterfly, touching the wall in a time of 25.09 seconds. Chef de mission of Jamaica's delegation to the Central American and the Caribbean Games, Raymond Grant, is set to leave the island on Saturday for the Dominican Republic again at the start of the Games, which is set to run from July 23 to August 8. 189 athletes representing Jamaica in 27 sports will mark the biggest attendance from a Jamaican perspective at the 17-day spectacle in Santo Domingo. Grant, Vice President of the Jamaica Football Federation, along with his deputy chef de mission, another JFF vice president, Gregory Daly, will jet off on the weekend to help put things in place ahead of the arrival of the bulk of the Jamaicans come next week. Grant spoke with RFM Sports.
2: It is a field that I'm very new in, and therefore that in itself provides some challenges. But with the competency of the secretariat of the GOA and our constant exchange with the secretariat also of the CAC Games, it make it a little bit much easier. But of course, you will agree that the experience on the day of the event is what will count, and I will use my management skills and my experience in other fields to navigate the waters.
0: That is Raymond Grant, JFF Vice President and Chef de Mission for Jamaica's delegation to the CSE Games. Jamaica will compete in track and field, archery, 3-on-3 basketball, badminton, boxing, chess, track and field, road cycling, diving, esports, fencing, golf, along with gymnastics, hockey, netball, wrestling, weightlifting, rugby, in addition to squash, taekwondo, tennis, table tennis, lawn tennis, shooting, sailing, and volleyball. Jamaica's drone soccer team is now in South Korea, where they're down to compete in the 2026 FIDE Intercontinental Cup in Incheon, South Korea. The event, which runs from July 15 to 17, will see Jamaica among 15 teams participating in the event. The team received a major financial boost ahead of their departure from the island, with the Ministry of Sport providing support to the tune of $1.5 million. Jamaica's drone soccer team recently captured the gold medal at the International Palm Springs Drone Fest drone soccer tournament in California. The Devrin McCullough coach national team for their effort return home with a Pan American drone soccer title. Plans for a 64-team men's World Cup are set to be assessed after the 2026 tournament. FIFA's boss Gianni Infantino said the first 48-team World Cup has been a huge success, citing the progression of 9 out of 10 African teams to the knockout stages. An official proposal to boost the 2030 World Cup to 64 teams was put forward by South American governing body CONMEBOL in April of last year. The 2030 edition will be mainly co-hosted by Spain, Portugal, and Morocco, with the 3 opening matches to be played in Argentina, Uruguay, and Paraguay to celebrate the centenary of the competition. Uruguay hosted the first World Cup back in 1930. Kaveh Salikal is the chief correspondent of Sky Sports. He has been exploring the story.
3: The South American Confederation, CONMEBOL, signed up to this, but guess what? They're not happy now because they're looking at it and thinking...
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1: They say you can't be in two places at once. 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

0: 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Hear our voice, O Jah, today in our prayer, and accept our thanksgiving. 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